Phoenix. You see me? Big up Kuda Kwashe Jamanda, aka Boss Gargamel. Pringo.

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Happening Banana Papaya FM 101.9, 91.8. It's exactly 25 minutes after 6. Grey Dyke, Zwiri say. It's a brand new month. It's the Rangunonzi Forbes Mugadza Breakfast Show. Good morning, Grey Dyke is where you're at till 10 o'clock. Grey Dyke, Tiritese. And as usual, Grey Dyke, I'm going to be giving you the ultimate jump start into your morning. Chetaganokupa, great Zimbabwean brand.

0: Stand us off a chance to go to with yourself a gift hamper. Yakasiana siana inama goodies that are proudly Zimbabwean. Amparako re maxina nasi. I don't know if I want 10 kg rice from a Blue Ribbon, 10 kg flour, Jacare, 10 kg, yeah, hufu. Not only that, biscuits. I also see a fuko maheu ne serevita ne 6 liters zako ze cooking oil. You can be the winner of that hamper this morning by making use of clue. Yandru kukupa. Make use of it and you will be a winner this morning. So clue yangu goes as follows. Great Dyke, I am more than just a miller. I am a great family friend who has been on your table for generations. I am the parent of your household favorites like Ngwerewere and Chibata Uhura. I am a great Zimbabwean icon and a great Zimbabwean brand. Who am I? What Grace Wagen brand I'm talking about. So if you think you know it, Dibate, call me right now by 0719255655. Dibate Zwakare on my WhatsApp platform or Dibate Zwakare on the SMS platform. Same number, 0719255655. And you will be a winner of that hamper. So come through. Utaure nini till 10 o'clock. It's on Ken. I'm serving you breakfast.
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1: As dark as the coals of Wange, as vivacious as chrome fields of Mtorashanga, I shine like the gold of Shurugwi. 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
0: YFM, the pulse of the dike. 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
2: I need a winner this morning, and it could be you. 0719255655. Debate, talk to me on WhatsApp or on my SMS platform. Come through as well and send me a voice note on that same number. I gotta get a winner just in case you missed it. The Jungle Dropper Clue Yo-Yo one more time. Great Zimbabwean brands powered by Buy Zimbabwe is where we at. Here is your clue. I am more than just a miller. I am a great family friend who has been at your table for generations. I am a parent to your household favorites like Ngwere Were and Chibataura. I am a great Zimbabwean brand. Urufunga utunoza wati ndina anere. Kanojifunga unozimaka. Ndibate on the pulse of the great Dike FM 101.9, 91.8. Okay, Lloyd, coming through. Arisipa Mix, Lloyd. Big shout out to you. Nice to know that you're locked on to the pulse of the great Dike. But Arisipa Mashingwapo. Bo Angu. You saying Forbes morning. The great Zimbabwean brand that you are talking about this morning is Blue Ribbon. I am not talking Bond this morning. Tell you what, Lloyd. You're okay, talking about Blue Ribbon. Congratulations. You are my on the great Zimbabwean brands, friendly power. Congratulations, my guy.
0: The sound.

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1: Congratulations to Lloyd, that is all the way from Mashingo, for being our winner this morning on Great Zimbabwean Brands, powered by Zimbabwe. Your classic song of the hour, as well as your sporting update, coming up next.
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0: in the game for years, XQ, Baba. He still got it going on back in the day. Chamembe Paya Pisa, Urban Groove Movement, DJ Pisa, he was there up until now. Achiruku Pisa. XQ, Maziruno coming through with your classic song of the hour today on a Monday. It's exactly 6:35. Your sporting update comes up next on Grey Dykes Finest.
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0: And we begin by taking a look at Chichukwiti Kabunawiye powerlifting. Today in sport, where Thailand-bound five-member powerlifting and fitness team have upped their preparations, with the only lady in the team, Sipiwe Munyaka, saying she is now ready for the big occasion. The United World Sports and Fitness Federation Championships are set for August 21 to 23 in Chiang Hai. That is in Thailand. The seasoned athlete will take part in the squat, deadlift, and bench press in the 80 kilogram and 89 kilogram categories. So far, so good. She says all preparations are going well, and she's blasting and training hard. Wishing her all the best. We now get to find out what's trending in the Castle Lager Premier Soccer League, where Caps United returned to winning ways with an emphatic 4-2 victory over Highlanders in a thrilling Castle Lager Premier Soccer League match day 26 encounter played at Rufaro on Sunday. All six goals came in an action-packed second half, with Highlanders scoring both their goals from the penalty spot. So that victory has now seen Caps United bounce back from last week's setback against Estelle 1 and keep pace with the teams chasing league leaders. Highlanders, meanwhile, remain sixth on the table with 39 points. If there is one team, I must say, Mukasa Laga Premier Soccer League, that is surprising me, I Hard Rock, that much I can tell you. There is really no doubt that Hard Rock coach Kevin Kaindu is one of the good coaches on the local scene. But for all the good work the Zambian has done in Zimbabwe football, there's little to show for it in terms of silverware. Last season, he was responsible for saving Harare Giants Dynamos from relegation. He guided them to safety with a commanding performance in the second half of the campaign. And to put the cherry on top, Kaindu then delivered the Chibuku Super Cup as Dimbare made three in a row. That remains one of the biggest achievements as a coach on the local front. However, those who have closely followed the Castle Lager Premier Soccer League will tell you that Kaindu deserves to at least win one Premier League title. So maybe this time around with Hard Rock, he may just do it, because Hard Rock is indeed firing on all four cylinders. This one team that I know that in a killer instinct. Yeah, they're actually second, that is on the table with 51 points. Bear in mind, good leaders, Scotland are actually on 25 games. They do have a game in hand and are on 53 points. So they are firing on all four cylinders. A quick glance, Grey Dyke, of the Castle Lager Premier Soccer League games played over the weekend. Just gonna give you just a quick update. Chicken Inn were beaten 2-1 by Bulawayo Chiefs at Luveve Stadium. ZPC Kariba drew 0-0 Dynamos. FC Platinum drew 1-0 Simba. Bora Triangle United were beaten by FC Hunters. Scotland drew 0-0 with Moors, and Agama and Ngezi Bladam Stars beat Agama by a goal to 0, and Hard Rock thrashing Banika Diamonds by 3-0. That brings your sporting update to an end. More updates will be coming through in the next hour.
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4: It's exactly 6:45 on 101.9, 91.8. You know, great Dyke and funny Chimwechunu that I've realized that most men are kind of afraid of is every time that Pavanwinda out, right? Whenever it comes to Nawech Kafu, we don't know some men vashit ha inini phobes ga ha and it's kukwani saunge in the chichika chikafu because ndakena kudeniga ndosika kudenda kaguta saka ndakatore mawani imwe yaya nokuti ndozokwanisa kuzotadza kudya saka namadam nozoita hondo imwe yaya chayo chayo. 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So I'm just curious to find out kuti imhosva here kana kuti haisi mhosva. Let me tell you what I do for instance. And then I do have one thing that I do especially on a weekend, right? If I drink a beer or two, guaranteed ndakasvika kumba ndosvika njirara handidli ndozozvona mangwana makiseni or later on in the day, right? 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But I've just also realized that there's quite a number of women who take offense to it. So great day, come through. Tell us number 0719255655. Maybe just have a small conversation around it. Because you know it, you know, murume arambe chikafu chonekwambikira manheru panosvika kuden imhosva here imwaya chaya chaya zvekuti unotosungirwa muromo kuti ko mudhara nhasi regera kudya chikafu ko zvambozvifambisa sei. Send my voice note, call me as well, or talk to me via the SMS platform on Great Dyke's Finest. Number yangu zvakare 0719255655. Till 10 o'clock, sisonke.
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0: new Baba Harare. He's one guy who's always making hits. Everything he touches turns to gold, especially my collab. And on this one, a collaboration of Feli Nandi. Yeah, coming through the runs, don't tell me. It's a brand new one happening on the Pulse of the Great Dogs exactly 9 minutes before we get to 7 o'clock. Breakfast.
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0: Breakfast. 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Yeah. 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Great Duck, I'm just curious, just to find out from you, kuti, ladies, is it really much of an issue, Kuri kuti mfesi auya kuden manheru, akaguta adya somewhere else. 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Some women take it as an offense, wakanosiyana nazvo. 0719255655. Taura neni on Great Dogs Finest. Taking your messages right here. We have Marshall coming through. I say my mix, Marshall. You say he kuramba chikafu Forbes. 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Unoita sewa buka ngozi nechigure. Vahwano angu. Okay. We have Shanice coming through as well. I say my mix, Shanice. You say ko kudya chikafu kunoita kuti zvidi hazvo. Kana wadya Forbes wadya is fine. Rimwe drama racho arito make sense zvachese. All right. 5 minutes before we get to 10 o'clock, 5 minutes rather before we get to 7 o'clock. Let's listen.

0: 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Okay.
1: It's now a routine thing. You could every now and then you come and say, no, it's like Dajganama Burangu got the Dajgalanch Kubasa, so I cannot give my dinner and whatsoever. Shumoa is a take a Chirodai or a dark white little Kangu for a old Kafcha to Kanungo Yamagot and so me with me that. Yeah, that would be okay, but not good always. And the Ujarana Gomatungu River go, Mr. Forbes. 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I suppose at least you have to eat. Otherwise,
0: Bo Mazanyi Kandamuka Bo Angu, always a pleasure to hear from you. We have my OC Kwa Gwamasaka. Morning to you, Arise Mabix. Urukuti Mamuka say my great dikers. Ijoajite. Yeah. Kana waimbojika time and time again ozongoya uchingoti wakaguta ndotongoita BP chaiyo. Yeah, my osi wakafita kuchengera zvisingaite wewe. 30 minutes before we get to 7 o'clock, do keep your messages coming through in front of our Great Dag's Finest.
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0: As dark as the coals of Wange, as vivacious as chrome fields of Mtorashanga, I shine like the gold of Shurugwi. I am as pristine as waters of Palawani, rich as the mines of Mimosa, Unki, and Zimplatz. 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I am a smart, energetic Afropolitan. I am a great Daika. And my home is
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7: Voting is officially opened for the 2026 Grey Dike Awards. Follow the Grey Dike Awards 2026 WhatsApp channel and cast your votes for preferred nominees across all categories. Voting closes on Monday, 14 September at 12 noon. Coming to you from the Grey Dike Centre, this is your news on the hour read by Samantha Muringai. Fidelity Gold Refinery says it will begin manufacturing jewelry from August 2026 as it broadens its role from refining gold to driving downstream value addition and beneficiation in Zimbabwe's gold industry. Speaking during a session on beneficiation projects at Mine Entra, Fidelity Gold Refinery General Manager Peter Magaramombe said the refinery has strategically integrated Orex Private Limited as its jewelry manufacturing division.
8: Gentlemen, Fidelity Gold Refinery is strategically integrated Orex Private Limited as its jewelry manufacturing division, thereby strengthening its commitment to beneficiation and value addition. From August 2026, Fidelity will actively participate in the jewelry manufacturing and enabler of beneficiation across the sector. Our success is now measured not only by gold refined, but by jewelry produced, local jobs supported, domestic sales, and value-added exports.
7: He said investment in modern refining, minting, fabrication, and jewelry manufacturing, coupled with responsible sourcing and traceability, would strengthen confidence in Zimbabwean precious metal.
8: Demonstrating the growing economic impact of beneficiation in Zimbabwe, what gets measured gets managed, and what gets reported becomes visible as national economic impact. Work towards meeting global standards for quality, volume, design, delivery, and cost efficiency in order for us to be able to market our products competitively. Investing in modern refining, minting, fabrication, and jewelry manufacturing capabilities. Responsible sourcing, strengthening traceability, due diligence, and international assurance standards.
7: In other news, Finance, Economic Development and Investment Promotion Minister Professor Mthuli Ncube says Zimbabwe has made significant progress towards Vision 2030, with gross national income per capita increasing by 84% since the launch of the National Development Strategy 1. Presenting the 2026 mid-term budget review, Professor Ncube said GNI per capita rose from just over 1,700 in 2021 to about 3,200 in 2025, reflecting sustained economic growth and reforms implemented under NDS-1.
9: Since the implementation of the National Development Strategy 1, NDS-1, gross national income per capita has grown by 84% from about $1,700 in 2021 to about $3,200 in 2025. To achieve other living income status of between 4,636 to 14,375 US dollars the country requires an additional minimum per capita income of 1,400. This is between 2026 and 2030. And Madam Speaker, I mean, this is achieved.
7: 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Turning our attention to crime and courts, two women were killed and nine other passengers injured when a Toyota Hiace commuter omnibus overturned along the Karoi-Binga Road on Wednesday afternoon. In a statement, the CTRP said the fatal accident occurred at around 1400 hours on 3 July 2026 at the 16-kilometre peg along Karoi-Binga Road. Police say the silver Toyota Hiace, registration AGG276, carrying 11 passengers when the driver allegedly lost control of the vehicle, causing it to overturn. Two died and nine injured were taken to Karoi District Hospital for treatment, with two of the seriously injured victims later transferred to Chino. Police incidents surrounding the accident are continuing. I'm Samantha Moringa, and that's all for now. Stay with Red Ike.
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10: If there is anything that men are afraid of, chimbena out in them face, and when you go out in them face, on buta shamarika, gajimborobe kasadza. 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Tarai on the pulse of the Great Dyke IFM 101.9 91.8. 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Okay, 17 after 7, it's on go. I'm taking more of your messages. Charles, morning to you, my guy. You say, morning, Forbes. When I'm not finding out who jiga, chika, fuche, rowan, bojiga, kwa unenge uri, chika, uchi, jiga, chabiku, wana madam vako, izo zon, dozu, no, simbi, sarudo, gwenyu, mumba. Hey, and the rest of the country, if force out to go, jiga, chika, fuaka, guta, zhagadaro. Charles, my guy, thanks indeed for coming through. 18 minutes after 7 till 10 o'clock, Great Dyke, it's okay. And I'm serving you breakfast right here on the pulse of the Great Dyke FM 101.9, 91.8.
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3: Breakfast. The 28th of September, Yeah FM will be celebrating 11 years in broadcasting. You know what, we love you so much, Great Life, because you are the ones who've made it possible for Yeah FM to still be broadcasting for 11 years. All streets lead to Mandava, the biggest party in the Great Dyke will be happening in Mandava Open Space. We'll also get to have one carnival, but changa tichifamba ma streets fara zvekuti tine ma traditional dancers, tine ma local artists edu, and tine ma drama jurates ne police band zvakare. Tell you what, Mangwazi will be the headline performer akabata na

0: na Goda Moyo, akabatana na Wiz T, na na Young Killer. Yeah, ne mama my great artist. Don't forget as well, kuti change T ne a cup clash as well happening on that day. So great Dike Rose leading to the Yeah Fest. We love you so much, Great Dike. You've made it possible for us to be in the industry this long. Hashtag one love, hashtag paukama, hashtag magidi gidi chete chete. 26 minutes after 7, Dzongoa, you're on breakfast with me till 10 o'clock. If you're just joining us, we're going to copy all along. You know, if there's one thing, Chandino, or one thing that I've noticed is, trukufane nzara kumabasa kumarume, huh? 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All right. We have one message coming through, this one from Takudzwa Said Forbes. My one. 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Another message coming through, this one reads kuti, this one says kuti, morning Forbes, arisema mix inini wakareka kudya zvina basa izvo. 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Is that true? 29 after 7, it's on Google, Great Dike. Do keep those messages coming through till 10 o'clock. It's okay.
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2: As dark as the coals of Wange, as vivacious as chrome fields of Mtorashanga, I shine like the gold of Shurugwi. 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I am a Great Diker, and my home is
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0: multiple award winner. He's won the Zama's MTV Africa Awards. A few, right? Mukudze Sean Mukombe coming through right here with a classic, great video. Maria coming through as your classic. It's your time. 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
2: Mangwana kama Gregas lifuge njana ma Gregas amahle ibizo lami ngu Give Home Akonye, the game changer, your man in terms of sports updates from local Igorish now as well as international. And this morning we are starting in the game of golf, where kick and shot Zimbabwe's amateur golfer made history by winning the Zimbabwe Amateur Championships at Champion Golf Club. That's yesterday for the third time. So Keegan Shutt making some history in the game of golf. And also getting news that CAF Champions League draw is on this Thursday, and Zimbabwean champions Scotland FC Mavira will get to know their opponents and probably their route to the top of African football. And we have also confirmed that Jordan Zemura has moved back to England from Italian Serie A side, that's Udinese, and is going to Watford in the championships. So that's Jordan Zemura.

0: Sarah for you, trekking back to England, and he will be at Watford in the Championship. And let's come back closer to home, look at results that came out of the Zifa Central Region Soccer League. Matches played across the Midlands and Matabeleland South provinces. That's the Zifa Central Region Soccer League for you. Blanket Mine opening up a 4-point lead at the top of the log table after clobbering the airmen Chapungu 3-0 at Saviwa Stadium in Gwanda. That's yesterday. And results from other matches: Vembe Stars Academy 2, Tongogara 0, Shurugwi 4, Dulwazimu United 1, MSU the Students 0, Kwekwe United 2, Matovo 0, Good Morning FC 0, Super Strikers 1, Shaban Mine 1, FC Platinum Under 19 0, and Gwanda Pirates 1. This afternoon, we expect Green Tigers to take on West Nicholson at Mbizo Stadium in the City of Gold. That's Kwekwe for you. So, Blanket Mine opening up a 4-point gap between them and their closest pursuers after, of course, taking down the airmen at Saviwa. And let's go straight into the Kasolaga Premier Soccer League and look at the results. Scotland FC 0, Moors 0, CPC Kariba 0, Dynamos 0, Hard Rock FC 3, and Manica Diamonds 0, Caps United Makepe Kepe 4, Highlanders Ailanga Boso 2, Avlawa Chiefs 2, Chicken Inn 1, Triangle United 0, FC Anders 1, FC Platinum 1, Simba Bora 1, and Agama 0, Ngezi Platinum. Agama 0, Ngezi Platinum 1. So that's the situation in terms of the Kasolaga Premier Soccer League. And looking at the scenario now, it's Hard Rock FC closing in on Scotland FC, just 2 points between the two. Of course, Scotland are still on top there, but Hard Rock FC are playing some good football, and it promises to be a titanic race. It's a tight contest at the top there. So looking at it now, we are now focusing on the Zifa Murumtapa Challenge Cup that is coming on, and we expect quite a number of exciting matches across the country as the last 32 teams square off against each other for the coveted prize in the Zifa Murumtapa Challenge Cup. Just giving a highlight of what to expect, some of the big matches to watch, of course, in Kwekwe. That will be Hard Rock FC taking on Kwekwe United. It's a Kwekwe derby in the Zifa Murumtapa Challenge Cup. And in Kweru, T1 FC still struggling in the Kasolaga Premier Soccer League are going to host Blanket Mine at the Zifa Central Region Soccer League log leaders. So it promises to be a big match there at Ascot Stadium. And we also expect Aqua Stars to square off against Zifa Midlands side. That's Chili FC, too hot to handle. Well, that promises to be a big match. And of course, there are going to be other big matches. Dynamos flying to Wange to play against Wange Chipangano, the Zifa Southern Region Soccer League log leaders, doing so well. So let's just wait and see what happens in the Zifa Murumtapa Challenge Cup. And of course, we will keep you updated. My name is Kivo Makonye, the game changer. Ndinoti rambai makateerera kaya FM kuti murambe muchinzwa zvimwe zvine chekuita nezvemitambo. Stay tuned.
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2: 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Great Dyke Sisonke. Coming up next, I'll be talking to Team Reku Ifidel. These guys make it possible for you. Kunge uchi transporter your things across Zimbabwe. So Team Reku Ifidel will be getting in touch right now, any minute from now, so that we get to talk about that. Speaking of which, Morning, Zuri Say Say.
3: How are you? Good morning.
2: Fine, thanks. That is my mix song.
3: Lolo. Beautiful Monday morning. How was your Monday?
2: Monday morning, Boango. Could you say with Ifidel?
3: Ifidel, Chugungo Daro Daro, another new month, another new challenge, and of course, more parcels to deliver.
2: Yeah. This morning, great day to kutaura na munashe ndo team reta kuti vange vachi pusha vachifambisa zvino across the Great Dyke. Ndo team redu rinomuva ma parcels edu anywhere, anytime. So kana chida kutenga something muHarare, kuHarare anega panashe, munashe anega, is it possible that kuti team reku Ifidel rikakwanisa kunditengera zvino at the same time rindi delivera zvino zvango zvacho zvandiri kuda chaizvo chaizvo?
3: So one of people's favorite services that we offer is Ifidel is iyenye kutengera vanhu zvino. You find that kuti in the modern world that we now live in, where everything is happening online, it might actually save you a lot of money, you know, to avoid traveling from Shalani to go to Harare to get something. So we are saying we are there for you. You pick out a product that you think could teach in which Andruguda. If you have got more details on where to find it and the pricing and also the payment methods, even better. All we simply gotta do is be there physically. You go Shalani kana Mugweru. It's still popular Harare on ground. If you are happy, and we then proceed to do the procurement. And according to our delivery routes and updates, and always know that you go and collect Kulio. If you are in Shavane in Gweru, you collect up chapter 23 School Avenue in Chaplin, that's Chaplin Road.
2: Great. Saka, how efficient are you? Kuri kuti chizvanga kuti tochida, you know, kuti totenga raizvizvi, so can Ifidel deliver that?
3: Definitely, no doubt. By day end, unenge wakutofadai.
2: Ha, one time. 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You know, I do not use kuti every time patotenga something, zvinonzi, shamwari, itaka kuti, exactly. Saka Ifidel iri kuoffer mabhaikas here.
3: So we have had questions from people that we're going to bike up Gweru. As of now, we only have got in Gweru and Harare. So nyaya bike, people always say the bike and I don't go back to them Mr. Mgadza, you've got perhaps something that you need to collect or to send in Gweru. Let's talk about butter, for example. You want to procure some shoes for an age poor. So what you want to mira muno? Can want to mira muno? Man, I should go to Oraga. Can I should have stand here? Can I go to Zambia? No one wants to do this. Our means of transport is our Zambia. So we have to use. We need to make sure we are going to have enough. ungotumira bike ungosvika ungonetsa pauri kuda kana iri mari ungosvika ungosvika collecta mari yako ukuitisa transaction yako zvotoenda. So the biker can be used by anyone across the nation as long as they want to access materials in Harare or they want to access some things in Gweru, or they want to send some things as well to someone in Gweru, you know, something like that.
2: Great. Saka, how often does Ifidel make deliveries, for instance, between Gweru and Zushavane, or perhaps Zushavane and Harare? How often does Ifidel make my deliveries while you're across these two towns and cities?
3: So we have got our delivery route, and inoti susu tinotanga kusenza from Sunday to Saturday. We're to send that 24/7, but at you kushawane every day. Isusu kushawane tinowe msu Wednesday, ne msu Saturdays. Why? Because if we look at the number of the business that sometimes comes, it cannot sustain for us to travel every day. So we have got my schedule delivered days Wednesday and Saturday. That means if you need anything to be delivered in Zushavane from Harare, for example, for instance, you can either buy it today, we keep it at our offices, at our storage facilities, or you can buy it tomorrow, sleeps at the facility. Next morning, Wednesday, you deliver it at Mat Parcels and you have to dispatch your, and you get to receive your goods Wednesday and Saturday. And just so to add, kune vamwe vanhu vekutiwa mugadza imimi muri kuda kana kutenga something going for 600 in Harare, but you're also skeptic muri kucha kuvharwa. Isusu, if you negotiate with us, we can go a 50-50 where you pay 300 and we pay the other 300. Upon delivery, you complete your payment. Because much as it has to do with money.
2: Yeah. Saka magarongeka. In terms of being trustworthy. So, my last words, Osagarane Great Dike Kamunashe. What is it that you really need to tell Great Dikers?
3: I just want to emphasize on online buying. You know what you're doing. When I read up a marketplace, almost like a product, what I say. Avoid doing your business with someone whom you have never met. Usafo katenga uchinu. Utu midiskwa maari. Kuna someone, usato mbu sangana nae. Facebook, because a lot of people are losing a lot of money day by day because of kuskamio, kubiro. Recently, there's a guy who wanted to buy some gym equipment in Shawane. Good thing, interested in FDO. And then what else is the route and just going to come and Ziri query, which come on a CMB, Simba Pana.
2: Anyway, I should talk on Europe just like that.
3: At least he had not paid.
2: Yeah.
3: So choose wisely, save your money. Most importantly, save your transport money and let FIDO handle the errands.
2: Fantastic. So for those who want to get hold of you, Munashe Vanobata, FIDO, Papi.
3: 078-544-2594. 078-544-2594. We also have got a WhatsApp group where they can simply join in to follow on updates or parcel movement and so forth.
2: Great. That number once again, Munashe?
3: 078-544-2594.
2: Great. So, great. So, Munashe, whenever you need to move things from point A to point B, wherever across the Great Dike, Team Evidel Ripo, the also have a biker as well, to just do your own personal needs as well as my transport. I can move locally from point A to point B. Spanda Munashe and Evidel, one of two mika, Zisingaite. Remember, get hold of them, call them now for more info. That is on 0785-442-594. Number 0785-442-594. Munashe, thank you so much for coming through.
3: Cheers, have a great week.
2: Cheers. Remember, Great Dike, if you need to move things, think Efidel. It's exactly 8 minutes before we get to 8. Rambogati ran the pulse of the Great Dike.
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number one trend buff guy currently. News comes up in the next, rather it's 4 minutes before eight. Yeah, I did get that time correct. Your news coming up in the next 4 minutes. So, finest. Breakfast.

0: as dark as the coals of Wange, as vivacious as chrome fields of Mtorashanga, I shine like the gold of Shurugwi. I am as pristine as waters of Palawani, rich as the mines of Mimosa, Unki, and Zimplatz. 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I am a smart, energetic Afropolitan. I am a great Daika. And my home is
1: 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Banging on your speakers. The sound of

Voting has officially opened for the 2026 Grey Dyke Awards. For Awards 2026 WhatsApp channel and cast your votes for your preferred nominees across all categories. Voting closes on Monday, 14 September 2026 at 12 noon. Coming to you from the Grey Dyke Centre, this is your news on the hour, read by Forbes Mugadza. Vice President Dr. Constantino Chiwenga has challenged Zimbabwe's mining and steel industries to deepen beneficiation so that local engineering companies can manufacture more equipment and components required by mining, agriculture and industry. Speaking after touring exhibition stands at Mine Entra 2026, Chiwenga said the range of machinery and locally manufactured products on display showed that Zimbabwe was moving in the right direction.

0: remained heavily dependent on imported raw materials and industrial inputs. He said iron ore and other strategic minerals should be processed in their final usable stages before being supplied to engineering firms for component and equipment manufacturing.
1: Companies that are now into manufacturing, some are, majority of them, they are still importing quite a number of materials because we are not producing. Now, this now propels us to say those who are into mining, who are doing the steel, I mean mining our iron, they must now process it to the last level to beneficiate it, to value add it, so that those who are now into engineering can take and now go into the manufacturing of different components that are needed by industry, be it in mining, be it in agriculture, and be it in industry. And they can do that.
0: Chiwenga also added that local manufacturing would remain constrained unless mining companies supplied industries with appropriately processed steel and other materials.
1: It is dovetailing what we are seeing from the mines and the ambition we are seeing, like where we are now here, where the companies, what
2: Shepco,
1: they are making equipment. I was actually surprised that they are building from going underground, making the trains that will carry the ore up and putting it, processing it, and all what they have simply said is the steel that they are supposed to be using is not here, but we have got Dinson, they must process it. That's where now we go to them and say, Dinson, do value addition, make this material that is required by Shepco, and Shepco will go now and now do the design the whole mine, and once they have unearthed, they now give to industry processes, and that's how we are going to build our economy.
0: We now take a look at other stories where the Grain Marketing Board, GMB, is modernizing its grain storage and logistics system through expanded collection networks, artificial intelligence, powered silos and lower storage charges as it strengthens Zimbabwe's food security and strategic grain reserves. Speaking on the sidelines of a public lecture series in Harare, GMB Executive Officer Dr. Edson Badarai said the board has established 1,884 grain collection points nationwide and have also introduced mobile grain collection.
3: Look at that. There is the strategic grain reserve within GMB. There is also the element where we are talking of the grain held by households, the local SGR. We also have the gratitude 10 kgs that are being collected from beneficiaries of PIP, Presidential Input Program. Now, I want to talk of the SGR first within GMB, where the target is 150,000 metric tons from the summer season, okay? It means the season that started 1 April, and it moves around to end of August into September. Mm-hmm. And currently we already have 115,000 metric tons.
0: Thirsty for water, 010-725-4078-415-0673. MIS ball drilling, we dig deep so you don't have to. We conclude by looking at crime and courts, where the High Court sitting in Harare has sentenced Richmo Gushu, 28, to an effective 8 years imprisonment after convicting him of capable homicide over the death of his cousin, Blessed Gushu. According to the National Prosecuting Authority of Zimbabwe, NPAZ, the incident occurred on the 2nd of October 2025 at a business center in Mount Darwin following a dispute over suspected fake gold. The court heard that the deceased questioned the authenticity of the gold after inspecting it, leading to an altercation between the two men. The confrontation later turned violent, The two men

0: Rather, the court heard that the deceased questioned the authenticity of the gold after inspecting it, leading to an altercation between the two men. The confrontation later turned violent, with the accused assaulting the deceased. The victim complained of severe pain and was offered a place to sleep overnight. His condition worsened the following morning and was taken to Mount Darwin Hospital, where he was pronounced dead on arrival. Following a trial, the High Court convicted Richmond Gushu of capable homicide and sentenced him to an effective 8-year prison term. In a statement, the NPAZ said the sentence reflects its commitment to prosecuting acts of violence that threaten public safety and result in the loss of life. That brings an end to this news bulletin. More updates will return in the next hour.
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3: 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The sound of

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0: Talking about one thing that I actually find quite funny, you know. Did you notice that every time or most of the times that I go out in a Tim Rango, and whenever we have a couple of drinks, and whenever Pastor decide that I'm going to or I'm hungry, you know, kuti ndirambe ndichingo fadaya, ndisina kuisa chinhu mudumbu, hazvichaita. 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Call me, send me a voice note as well. Taurani via WhatsApp or the SMS platform. Yeah. 3TSA, serving you breakfast till 10. Breakfast.
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0: The music of Gun Flavor featuring Master KG Shooteni. Happening right here on the Pulse of the Great Dyke. It's exactly 29 minutes before we get to 9 o'clock. 0719255655. Great Dyke, do keep your messages coming through. I've realized that there's a couple in my face angle. I'm not talking about Jagana 6 that church. I come back when I got some butter chicafuga and got to remember one chow chow. Just keen to find out from me because boy, they can out. Maybe at times we're kind of overreacting. Great, I come through. Talk to me. Before I get to read your messages, let's get to find out what's happening on your sporting update as well as your classic song of the hour coming up next.
1: Breakfast.

0: Hey, Kelly and Michelle. Those are the trio that made up Destiny's Child. The little broken went their separate ways and started doing their solo careers. Destiny's Child Survivor coming through as your classic song of the hour today on a Monday. Till 10 o'clock, it's on K and Donzi Forbes. I'm serving you breakfast. Stand by for Give Mama Coin here to give you your sporting updates.
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2: Mangwana mangwana ngana kama Great Tigers lifuke njani ama Great Tigers amahle ivizo lami ngo Give Mama Coin the game changer, yo man, in terms of sports updates from local we got it now as well as international. And this morning we are starting in the game of golf where kick and shot Zimbabwe's amateur golfer made history by winning the Zimbabwe Amateur Championships at Champion Golf Club that's yesterday for the third time. So Keegan Shutt making some history in the game of golf, and also getting news that CAF Champions League draw is on this Thursday, and Zimbabwean champions Scotland FC Mavira will get to know their opponents and probably their route to the top of African football.

Singapore. And we have also confirmed that Jordan Zemura has moved back to England from Italian Serie A side, that's Udinese, and is going to Watford in the championships. So that's Jordan Zemura for you, trekking back to England, and he will be at Watford in the championship. And let's come back closer to home, look at results that came out of the Zifa Central Region Soccer League matches played across the Midlands and Matabeleland South provinces. That's the Zifa Central Region Soccer League for you. Blanket Mine opening up a 4-point lead at the top of the log table after clobbering the airmen Chapungu 3-0 at Saliwa Stadium in Gwanda. That's yesterday. And results from other matches: Vembe Stars Academy 2, Tongogara 0, Shurugwi 4, Dzulubazimu United 1, MSU the Students 0, Kwekwe United 2, Matovo 0, Good Morning FC 0, Super Strikers 1, Shaban Mine 1, FC Platinum Under 19 0, and Gwanda Pirates 1. This afternoon, we expect Green Tigers to take on West Nicholson at Mbizo Stadium in the City of Gold. That's Kwekwe for you. So, Blanket Mine opening up a 4-point gap between them and their closest pursuers after, of course, taking down the airmen at Saviwa. And let's go straight into the Kasolaga Premier Soccer League and look at the results. Scotland FC 0, Moors 0, CPC Kariba 0, Dynamos 0, Hard Rock FC 3, and Manica Diamonds 0, Caps United, Makepe Kepe 4, Highlanders, Ailangaboso 2, Avlawa Chiefs 2, Chicken Inn 1, Triangle United 0, FC Hunters 1, FC Platinum 1, Simba Bora 1, and Agama 0, Ngezi Platinum. That's Agama 0, Ngezi Platinum 1. So that's the situation in terms of the Kasolaga Premier Soccer League. And looking at the scenario now, it's Hard Rock FC closing in on Scotland FC, just 2 points between the two. Of course, Scotland are still on top there, but Hard Rock FC are playing some good football, and it promises to be a titanic race. It's a tight contest at the top there. So looking at it now, we are now focusing on the Zifa Munumtapa Challenge Cup coming on, and we expect quite a number of exciting matches across the country as the last 32 teams square off against each other for the coveted prize in the Zifa Munumtapa Challenge Cup. Just giving a highlight of what to expect, some of the big matches to watch, of course, in Kwekwe, that will be Hard Rock FC taking on Kwekwe United. It's a Kwekwe derby in the Zifa Munumtapa Challenge Cup. And in Kweru, T1 FC, still struggling in the Kasolaga Premier Soccer League, are going to host Blanket Mine at the Zifa Central Region Soccer League log leaders. So it promises to be a big match there at Ascot Stadium. And we also expect Aqua Stars to square off against Zifa Midlands side, that's Chili FC, too hot to handle. Well, that promises to be a big match. And of course, there are going to be other big matches. Dynamos flying to Wange to play against Wange Chipangano, the Zifa Southern Region Soccer League log leaders, doing so well. So let's just wait and see what happens in the Zifa Munumtapa Challenge Cup. And of course, we will keep you updated. My name is Kivo Makonye, the game changer. Ndinoti rambai makateerera ka ya FM kuti murambe muchinzwa zvimwe zvine chekuita nezvemitambo.

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4: 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Till 10 o'clock, Great Dyke. This is Onke, right here on Great Dyke's Finest. We're talking food, just in case you've just joined us. One thing that I've actually realized, you know, with my mates especially, is takaguta. Because our women, the majority of them, demand us that we get home hungry after a hard day at work, and they expect us to always eat their food. One thing that I've realized is, my mates, quite a number of them, six akato chaya, ava chato bati chikafu anything called food. 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Taura nini, on the pulse of the Great Dyke FM 101.9, 91.8. Okay, taking your messages. This one says kuti, anakofanirwa kudyira chirango Forbes because nyaya yacho ma one chayo chayo. 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

0: ibudiwe na changu chikafu murume anotodya chet. Pakai bong. We have talent judge coming through and you're saying kuti ko kana adya adya kanai munenge muchida achise pai chikafu chacho. We have Alice as well coming through saying that angato siye chebasa oya ozadzisa kumba. Credia, morning to you. But I said, I'm a big shout out to you. Nice also, brother, at the pastor of the Great Dyke. And you say, Mangwanane Acho and the Biki Forbes. Nukuti, Ningin is to funga kuti Ajiga kubasa ikoko. Our Zimbabwean women, Fagaipa. 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And I said, I'm a mix masibanda. You say, kuti. 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So I don't normally trouble myself dzimwe dzengo. I get to take more some of your calls. Yeah, FM, how is it? Say Arise Mamix, ndeno wangu ari kutaura nayo.
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0: Gogo mandinakidza. 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Have yourself a very good morning. Hanzi svika kumba udlena gogo. Keep your messages coming through on the pulse of the Great Dyke. It's exactly 10 minutes before tashika pana 9 o'clock.

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So Tyler ended up no longer going or rather cancelling trip yake yokubaya ku Nigeria. Truth or dare, the song I just played you. 4 minutes before we get to 9 o'clock, 0719255655. Namba yangu muno mu studio on Great Dark's Finest. So we talking about food. Yeah, and an interesting call kubva kuna gogo vachiti murume chaye chaye unenge wadya kopi yepoto yako inenge yakakumirira paden vatobika kuti unge uchiva uchizodya. 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We do have one Dion coming through saying that kana akaguta akaguta zve ndochi ndozobubikira hangu mangwana. 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Uri boere Rigo. 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We have one message coming through from the perfect wife. 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Hanzi ko munhu achatobvumiri kudya kubasa here. 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Okay. Stay connected to YFM 101.9, 91.8. Your news update coming up in the next 2 minutes. So stay with us right here. Till 10 o'clock, Sisonke on Great Dyke's Finest. Breakfast. Taking us to the news. Dala Tukuzani, u

0: Voting has officially opened for the 2026 Grey Dakar 26 WhatsApp chant. Votes for your knees across all categories. Vote on Monday, 14 September 2026 at TUFA. This is the read by Forbes Mugadza. Vice President Tino Chiwenga has challenged Zimbabwe's mining and steel industries to deepen beneficiation. Engineering companies can manufacture more equipment and components required by mining, agriculture, and industry. Speaking after touring the exhibition stands at Mine Entra 2026, Chiwenga said the range of machinery and locally manufactured projects on display showed that Zimbabwe was moving in the right direction.
1: That are now into manufacturing. Some are, majority of them, they are still importing quite a number of materials because we are not producing. Now, this now propels us to say those who are into mining, who are doing the steel, I mean mining our iron, they must now process it to the last level, to benefit it, to value add it, so that those who are now into engineering can take and now go into the manufacturing of different components that are needed by industry, be it in mining, be it in agriculture, and be it in industry. And they can do that.
0: The vice president also said local manufacturing would remain constrained unless mining companies supplied industries with appropriately processed steel and other materials.
1: It is dovetailing what we are seeing from the mines and the ambition we are seeing, like where we are now here, where the companies SEPCO, they are making equipment. I was actually surprised that they are building from going underground, making the trains that will carry the ore up and putting it, processing it, and what they have simply said is the steel that they are supposed to be using is not here.
0: We look at other stories where the Grain Marketing Board, GMB, is modernizing its grain and storage logistics systems through extended collection networks, artificial intelligence, powered silos, and lower storage charges as it strengthens Zimbabwe's food security and strategic grain reserves. Speaking on the sidelines of a public lecture series in Harare, GMB Chief Executive Officer Dr. Edson Badarai said the board has established 1,884 grain storage points nationwide and also introduced mobile grain collection routes.
2: Look at that. There's the strategic grain reserve within GMB. There's also the element where we are talking of the grain held by households, the local SGR. We also have the gratitude 10 kgs that are being collected from beneficiaries of PIP, Presidential Input Program. Now, I want to talk of the SGR first within GMB, where the target is 150,000 metric tons from the summer season, okay? It means the season that started 1 April and it moves around to end of August into September. Mm-hmm. And currently we already have 115,000 metric tons. It means we are left with 35,000. And we believe we'll meet the target. The

0: Another leg will then be another 150,000.
1: 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MIS Borehole Drilling. We dig deep so you don't have to. We conclude by looking at crime in courts, where the High Court sitting in Harare has sentenced Richmore Gushu, 28, to an effective 8 years imprisonment after convicting him of culpable homicide over the death of his cousin, Blessed Gushu. According to the National Prosecuting Authority of Zimbabwe, NPAZ, the incident occurred on the 2nd of October 2025 at a business center in Mount Darwin following a dispute over suspected fake gold. The court heard that the deceased questioned the authenticity of the gold after inspecting it, leading to an altercation between the two men. The confrontation later turned violent, with the accused assaulting the deceased. The victim complained of severe pain and was offered a place to sleep overnight. His condition, however, deteriorated the following morning and was taken to Mount Darwin Hospital, where he was pronounced dead on arrival. Following a trial, the High Court convicted Richmore Gushu of culpable homicide and sentenced him to an effective 8 years imprisonment. That story brings an end to your news update. More updates will be coming through in the next hour. Stay connected to YFM.
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watching, and I've just come across an amazing, amazing record. Do you know that record, for the first time in 2 decades, Zimbabwe has made it through winter, the season that was often characterized by shedding power supplies. Meaning, for the first time in 2 decades, Zimbabwe has not had load shedding in winter. So, in over 20 years, Zesa, yeah, breaker record. No load shedding whatsoever. Yeah, Asata Nyaso Buddha in winter, but they've done well this winter. Asaka! It's amazing! Yeah! You know, one of the things I dread a lot when I'm winter in the load shedding. Well, Zesa, wow, doing a splendid job, I must say. Yeah. So happy, Zesa. Congratulations. You've made me pleased. You know, one of those days where you can go home and you're assured, could you have uninterrupted?

power supply. So that's the record I wanted to share with you today for the Pulse of the Great Dyke. 17 minutes after 9, and it's a very good morning to you.

0: catching on with Sisa Baby. 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
1: Same score means Makataura Takakunzwai. 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

the first lady deeds. 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So these guys came, made one song, vakato konana, zvakato farana, zvakadaro, pakaipa, at times fame, my one. 27 after 9, Didzongova, your classic song of the hour will be coming up, as well as your sporting update with Give More. So stay tuned for that right here on the Pulse of the Great Dag, yeah, FM 101.9, 91.8. Stay with us. Okay. Have a bit of some technical issues here. Breakfast. Okay.

0: old were you when this was a hit? TLC, considering of T-Bow's Left Eye and Chili. Yeah, they were once the national anthem way back in the days. No Scrubs coming through as your classic song of the hour.
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2: Mangwana mangwana ngana kama Gregas lifuke njani ama Gregas amahle ibizo lami ngu give uma khonye the game changer yo man in terms of sports updates from local we got it now as well as international. And this morning we are starting in the game of golf where kick and shot Zimbabwe's amateur golfer made history by winning the Zimbabwe Amateur Championships at Champion Golf Club that's yesterday for the third time. So Keegan Shutt making some history in the game of golf, and also getting news that CAF Champions League draw is on this Thursday, and Zimbabwean champions Scotland FC Mavira will get to know their opponents and probably their route to the top of African football. And we have also confirmed that Jordan Zemura has moved back to England from Italian Serie A side, that's Udinese, and is going to Watford in the championships. So that's Jordan Zemura for you, trekking back to England, and he will be at Watford in the championship. And let's come back closer to home, look at results that came out of the Zifa Central Region Soccer League matches played across the Midlands and Matabeleland South provinces. That's the Zifa Central Region Soccer League for you. Blanket Mine opening up a 4-point lead at the top of the log table after clobbering the Airmen Chapungu 3-0 at Saliwa Stadium in Gwanda. That's yesterday. And the results from other matches: Vembe Stars Academy 2, Tongogara 0, Shurugwi 4, Dulwazimu United 1, MSU The Students 0, Kwekwe United 2, Matovo 0, Good Morning FC 0, Super Strikers 1, Shaban Mine 1, FC Platinum Under 19 0, and Gwanda Pirates 1. This afternoon, we expect Green Tigers to take on West Nicholson at Mbizo Stadium in the City of Gold. That's Kwekwe for you. So, Blanket Mine opening up a 4-point gap between them and their closest pursuers after, of course, taking down the Airmen at Saviwa. And let's go straight into the Kasolaga Premier Soccer League and look at the results. Scotland FC 0, Moors 0, CPC Kariba 0, Dynamos 0, Hard Rock FC 3, and Manica Diamonds 0, Cape United Makepe Kepe 4, Highlanders Ailangaboso 2, Avlawa Chiefs 2, Chicken Inn 1, Triangle United 0, FC Hunters 1, FC Platinum 1, Simba Bora 1, and Agama 0, Ngezi Platinum. That's Agama 0, Ngezi Platinum 1. So that's the situation in terms of the Kasolaga Premier Soccer League. And looking at the scenario now, it's Hard Rock FC closing in on Scotland FC, just 2 points between the two. Of course, Scotland are still on top there, but Hard Rock FC are playing some good football, and it promises to be a titanic race. It's a tight contest at the top there. So looking at it now, we are now focusing on the Zifa Murumtapa Challenge Cup that is coming on, and we expect quite a number of exciting matches across the country as the last 32 teams square off against each other for the coveted prize in the Zifa Murumtapa Challenge Cup. Just giving a highlight of what to expect, some of the big matches to watch, of course, in Kwekwe, that will be Atrong FC taking on Kwekwe United. It's a Kwekwe derby in the Zifa Onumtapa Challenge Cup. And in Kweru, T1 FC still struggling in the Kasalanga Premier Soccer League are going to host Blanket Mine at the Zifa Central Region Soccer League local leaders. So it promises to be a big match there at Ascot Stadium. And we also expect Aqua Stars to square off against Zifa Midlands side, that's Chili FC, too hot to handle. Well, that promises to be a big match. And of course, there are going to be other big matches. Tenamos flying to Wange to play against Wange Shipangano, the Zifa Southern Region Soccer League log leaders, doing so well. So let's just wait and see what happens in the Zifa Monumtapa Challenge Cup. And of course, we will keep you updated. My name is Kingo Makonye, the game changer. Dinoti rambai makatiraka ya FM kuti murambe muchinzwa zvimwe zvine chekuita nezvemitambo.

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0: Like, it's been an absolute pleasure being with AM. We get to do this again, same time, same place tomorrow. Chola Bag up next. Go to 10 Kushikana 2 p.m. As your host from 2 till 6 o'clock, Alberto Chapadoro will be coming through by Gold Rush, and Captain Jack Sparrow, Gareka Isema, will be coming through to take you through your sporting update. So stay with us right here on Great Dark's Finest. Have yourself a lovely, lovely morning. Breakfast.
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1: Nau kubva pamongo weGreat Dyke dzichiverengwa naLongina Sovala Chakam. 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
2: And you also see companies that are now into manufacturing. Some are, majority of them, they are still importing quite a number of materials because we are not producing. Now, this now propels us to say those who are into mining, who are doing the steel, I mean mining our iron, they must now process it to the last level, to beneficiate it, to value add it, so that those who are now into engineering can take and now go into the manufacturing of different components that are needed by industry, be it in mining, be it in agriculture, and be it in industry. And they can do that.
1: Grain Marketing Board yave kuvandudza nzira dzekuunganidza nekuchengeta zvirimwa kuitira kusimbisa kuchengetedzwa kwechikafu munyika. 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
3: Look at that. There's the strategic grain reserve within GMB. There's also the element where we are talking of the grain held by households, the local SGR. We also have the gratitude 10 kgs that are being collected from beneficiaries of PIP, Presidential Input Program. Now, I want to talk of the SGR first within GMB, where the target is 150,000 metric tons from the summer season, okay? It means the season that started 1 April and it moves around to end of August into September. And currently we already have 115,000 metric tons. It means we are left with, and we will meet the target. The other leg will then be another 150,000 from the winter wheat, which

0: Schmidt, and the other production that will happen in summer, where the ministry is now targeting those mainly with irrigation. So within this, we also support our farmers, wherein we've opened 1,804 collection points to ensure that the farmers with smaller quantities can aggregate and bring their maize at a central point, which is a collection point.
1: Kune nyota yemvura here. MIS Board Drilling Company ndiyo nyanzvi pakuchera, kubvisa tsvina uye kudzikisa zviborani. 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

The Pulse of the Great Darkia FM, that is where you are at. It is 91.8 and 101.9. And welcome to the Trailer Bag. A special thanks to Mkoma for being on Mangamaini Opa. Good morning, Great Dark, from 6 till 10. Getting you till 2 o'clock. My name is Shamdara Chimanlov Chadede. Wamka Sejako, do link up with me on 0719 255 655. Good morning.

when things are saying otherwise, and when things are going otherwise, you have to keep your confession and shame demons and devils and say, it is well. No matter what, it is well. Because it is well.

His name is Mini Satchio with a song titled Zichanaka. It is FM, the pulse of the great dark. And of course, the morning, Ken, what were you up to? Waite, we nani? I just want to know everything. Hey, Kudara, Chimalov, Chadidi, here with you till 2 o'clock, like I mentioned. But in the first hour, of course, you gotta let me know. Kudi, how are you doing? What do you say, Jaco? What are you gonna say? And how was your weekend? You know, it's always good to hear from you. Yeah, it's a tatangoshi. So, no tangani kwasan, tozoti. Zvirumbo famba sei ndikutaura nemunhu akafara here ndikutaura nemunhu akatsamwa here ndikutaura nemunhu ane stress here zvese zvinoendawo zviziva buru hwangu.

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2: And of course, this September, we're going to be celebrating our birthday. That is our 11th birthday. So you got to be there on the 26th of September. Kumantava Open Space and Oko Chenge Tuesday. Before that, sitting to celebrate, I got the biggest awards of the year, the Great Dike Awards. They're going to be happening at Palawani Local Resort. So to go to Tiangeti Award, I got my categories Akasiana Siana, and of course awarding my champions annually pop my categories Akasiana Siana. 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Mochanili Momo. 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It is the FM, the Pulse of the Great Dike. 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

0: This one coming to you as your classic song of the hour. Anazielena Dja Kamboka Senze Yarutso. It is FM, the pulse of the great dark, and of course, taking in your messages. Womkasi Jaco, how was your weekend? What were you up to? Good morning to you. Good to know that you are locked on. Thank you so much for getting in touch. My Osi, Zuruku Fambaire, Mamuka Boyere, Zuruku Sobidere. A big shout out to you for this Jacari, Anzi Cham Jara, Zidi Say, Send Longum Sofa, and Anguenda Kuchikaru Taku. It is Paper Zeruvi. My message, good morning, Stamka Zuru Cham Jana Takatira. In Europe, Mampalawani, as we say, it is a good to know that you're locked on. Thank you so much for linking up. Go, go, I'm up, Mamuker. Damuka, oh, John, get it, say, go weekend, Vascana.
1: Ah,
0: my take over weekend. Maka flex, I image is a good much in this regular bag.
1: Chichayenda.
0: I will make a short moramba makatera. Kune ticket to Obo and Nanzo Toroda Unisiwa.
1: No,
0: my tabas are going to Panama Mdra Kumu Sere Makusena Ganaka Kudai. I
1: didn't throw my black dog. Mama King Obi, King Luda, Esther Muyu, Serau Padu, my brother, my president,
0: my parent.
1: Arafira.
0: Do I need to drink happy Maxena Ganaka when I go one movie? And that thing I'm not going to be able to do it. All right, all right. Oh, and it's okay. I want my job as a Gogoamobi. All right, so that was Gogoamobi saying hi. Kunana Moyo, Kunana Seradri. Thank you so much, guys. Thank you so much, Gogoamobi, for getting in touch with your message. And again, let me get to remind you to go on our WhatsApp channel and get to vote for your favorite personalities. We also got to get to vote for Makate Kuruzaka Siana Siana Kawanda Singate Haripu Papa for my awards so that 26 September, Tinenge Takano Krauna Van Vawaka Saruza Iwewe.
2: 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So we thank you for your consistency,

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1: 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Zebras, lower prices to the people.

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This is Masoro Zekunoku. And no doctor in the FM. Yes, only chitty Makoro Koto. Happy birthday, Kuya FM. Yagat Simuzirama businesses. Tango Zivangus finish your gunny hour, but now women to be in around the edge. As it a kuana, but no odio, to not one receive all my calls, to no phone, but chivy ground property, chivy ground finish. At no bagutin that chitty Makoro Koto Kuya FM. Matisimuzira, editor Simuzira. 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
2: 9 minutes to 11 o'clock and your paninguva. Of course, we are still in the first hour of the trolley bag, taking in your messages, your voice notes. Yonki in Tonje, you gotta come through. Hi, baby.
3: Happy birthday, Alicia, for 10, 11 years today.
2: Aww, happy birthday, good baby girl. Wish you many more, Stella. Thank you so much for getting in touch. In my weekend was, it was one of the worst. I didn't have a good weekend. Of course, yeah, ndambo ine zvangukumba kwedu mbonona hama neshamwari. But it was one of the worst weekends I've ever had. Yeah, tanzoita urangu pari. Hey! 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I'm a weekend, yeah, isiri kufaya. Yeri kutoda cheko cheko zvimweya wangu cheko cheko. It wasn't a nice one for me. I didn't get to enjoy. Thank you so much for getting in touch, Brian. Good to know that you're locked on. Good morning, my tapiwa. Mamuka say, kurise koko mazviwa. Pama pedza hapo. Good to know that you're locked on, my tops. Good morning to you, Futi Zvakare. Godfrey, zviri kufamba here. Kurise kuzaka. Happy birthday to you, mfeso wangu. Uri kuzaka. Papi pacho pezaka, mfeso wangu. Thank you so much for linking up. You know what? Big shout out to you, Futi Zvakare. A message coming through from my auntie, a long time my auntie. Mamuru kupiko. That's quite a good thing. Okay. For now, see you again. But try to get a picture.

Lisa Del Rey Show, Freeman, the SKG boss, coming to you with his own titled Mpaka. Let me meet you after the news that is between 11 and 12 o'clock. And you know, Ains, and you know, we're coming to a garage, the top soup, garage. If ever there's anything like cool top soup, garage, yeah, and we're talking about it. Change button, it's Timura Show after the news. And of course, straight after that, we take a look at Nyad's good trend about social media. The social media always has something. Why is it? So, we're going to be doing that between 11 and 12 o'clock. So go one more bogum bro dance I watch money can dry one cook or go down more and get I watch it again who can drink a latest cash. Ronda Remoyo, check on

0: the pulse of the dyke. And now, the Great Dyke News. 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
2: And you also see companies that are now into manufacturing. Some are, majority of them, they are still importing quite a number of materials because we are not producing. Now, this now propels us to say those who are into mining, who are doing the steel, I mean mining our iron, they must now process it to the last level, to benefit it, to value add it, so that those now into engineering can take and now go into the manufacturing of different components that are needed by industry, be it in mining, be it in agriculture, and be it in industry. And they can do that.
1: Mune imwe nyaya, Grain Marketing Board yave kuvandudza nzira dzekuunganidza nekuchengetedza zvirimwa kuitira kusimbisa kuchengetedzwa kwechikafu munyika. 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
3: Look at that. There is the strategic grain reserve within GMB. There is also the element where we are talking of the

0: grain held by households, the local SGR. We also have the gratitude 10 kgs that are being collected from beneficiaries of PIP, Presidential Input Program. Now, I want to talk of the SGR first within GMB, where the target is 150,000 metric tons from the summer season, okay?
1: Unenyota yemvura ere, MIS Bore Drilling Company ndiyo nyanzvi pakuchera kubvisa tsvina uye kudzikisa zviborani. 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

0: 16 minutes past 11 o'clock and opening over. And of course, welcome to the first hour of the Trilla Big right here on FM 91.8 and 101.9. I did take a couple of messages in the last hour. A big shout out to you, People Kai. Good to know that you're looked on. People Complex, Amai Kuku. Also, good to know that you're looked on, saying good morning, Kumuriese, Atamiriepi, all over the world. And I will see that I do that for you. So make sure that you stay looked on, Amai Kuku. Good to know that you're looked on. And we say a big shout out to you, saying good morning to you. And Nagabato Jongni flew. My weekend was okay. It's a weekend. Yankana Kumboyona. Amai JB Kumakwasha. Please do get well soon. Yeah. Get well now, actually. Not soon. And a big shout out to you, Frijakare Baba Lakisha. Thank you so much. Morning to you, my Vongai. Also, good to know that you are locked on. So I did say, Uguti, in the next hour, we're going to be linking up a new team, Maraba, called PCH. Good morning, guys. How are you?
1: How are you, my sister? How are you to the viewers?
0: And the far out Maoya ni now Zaganaga Tanguna PSH Shabudi Zatakus whatever she says wrong, can't it?
1: Could PCH is on Jesus Zaganak.
0: Ah, lovely. All right. So kune mumwe munhu anenge achito tanga kuku nzwai muzvara nasa anenge achida kunzwa kuti kwewe PSH PSH vanomboita nezveiko? Munobeka, munogadzira magambuts, munomboita nezve?
1: It's shasha the fuel. It's shasha the energy.
0: Okay.
1: Yes.
0: So tikangofunga fuel, tinofanirwa kufunga PSH.
1: Thank you, and this was such a
0: lovely. So I want you to tell us about the new PCH filling station. What difference does it make? Because then what you pan a fuel station would offer PSH, yawya, kuzo tibatsira izvozvo panyadze fuel apa. Can you tell us more about it?
1: Thank you, my sister. We are excited to open a new PCH filling station, Pamberengwa office. And our vision is just one stop, total convenience. At PCH, you don't just get fuel. What are we saying? You are getting your car washed, grab your oatmeal, and get your tires fitted, all in just a few minutes.
0: Mm-hmm. All right, so talking about the fuel, what services can I offer my fuel types happy in Mimiko PSH?
1: Okay, so far we are offering blend and diesel 15. Those are true offers, to speak. And our pumps, and we have our 6 modernized speed. We are very, very time punctuality in the attraction and I operation.
0: Okay. And most of this, Rakara, which Murgu, Murgu often a cowash, cowash, motor the Ludruzo Suka, to the chain. So, who knows what can my motorist expect from cowash? Now, daughter, and go to the fuel station, Chate. But I cowash, which I got up, I'm sorry, Bob.
1: Yeah, we are offering full board cowash. Chirauti panguwa ya tuku kupatisu about 15 minutes. Mota ichu wash kwa mataya achito repair. Fuel ya todiru wazwese, then you are grabbing your meal. Then you are good to go.
0: And papa nevanda tuku bata ipa mati, you are also grabbing your meal, papa. So wanna know, you also have a restaurant. Kanandanzo shakanaka uti papa, chisuka mota yangu nukwa nsa ujika, sadzera yangu nukwa nsa ujika. What's on the menu for restaurant? Shune chumbo fambase?
1: And what I can say is that all relishes are there. I can't mention because there are a lot. Just from breakfast up to supper. Because we are open at 6 until 9 p.m. for restaurant.
0: Okay. Zvisikafu tazvinzwa, zvokusuka mota tazvinzwa. Ko panyadza kugadzirwa mataya apa? Do you have a tire fitting center?
1: Yes, we have a tire fitting center.
0: Mm-hmm.
1: Yeah, ndzvi dziripo dzinoita kuti mataya edwa Angari always in good condition, so we always work on my customers. Which is unzwedu zvifambe zvakanaka. Your car should be always in intact. Yamwa zvaya fuel yakanaka.
0: Okay, so moza mkomo wangu pega pega panonzi. 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So wanna know, do you have anything chamati gadzira here? Anything special for isusu vatengi on the day? What do you have to expect? Tofara zvokupowa zvokuma giveaway kutimbofara. What can we expect on the day?
1: Zvakati one day, to mention just a few. 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
0: Okay, so tataura zvese kuchange kune restaurant, kuchange kune car wash, kuchange kune fuel pump, zvese izvozvo tazvitaura. 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
1: Okay, PCH yedu iri pa stand number 3485 along West Nicholson Road. 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
0: Mm-hmm. Okay, any last words? 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So on the date chana kirwa ni kuchange kuina ni chake chite. Maybe your last words, your parting words.
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0: Okay, so when is the official launch?
1: 29 August. Mm-hmm. 9 a.m. I think no pato tanga.
0: And it again.
1: Yes.
0: Aywa, thank you so much. So in case you're tuning in, it is FM, the Pulse of the Great Dhaka. And of course, I do have a PSH in the building. And to put out a getting news that Sika is so sumnom great. We're opening a fuel station. Here, Jakare restaurant. Tipa, I'm going to put in the gezer. I'm going to fill it off. I'm going to fill it off. I'm going to be having a restaurant. Tipa, so loads of things and exciting stuff to look forward to. Pa official launch on the 29th of August. So be sure to be there. Thank you so much, team, for coming through.
1: Thank you, my sister.

0: So this one comes to you from Rocky featuring Mr. Brown. Screenshot it, gunshot. Before that, I gave you something something coming through from XQ Papi. And of course, the second hour, special thanks to Team PSH. Welcome to Social Media Trends. We take a look at Nyaya Druku Trend up our social media. And of course, gonna start off with Team Reku UFIC. Anyway, it's gonna be talking about it. Stay connected and stay tuned.
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5: 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And you know, I'm not Ya FM. Yeah. Makorokoto, happy birthday kuya FM. 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
1: On a warm summer's evening, on a train bound for nowhere, I met up with a gambler. 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
1: so the song coming through from Kenny Rogers, Kambokashians the Gambler, coming through as your classic song of the hour. And of course, taking a look at the ads good trend up on social media, we're gonna start off with of course, the Business Week Nil Chivayo, Businessman Week Nil Chivayo. 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
3: So, you know, I was saying, Kuti Zoni. I'm one person and a father's like a cheaper. Patrons the dollar for six and open inch day papa. Patrons dollar for two and open inch day papa. So I came across this video. Ramai Varguzan and Guru to Shaka from Baseco. Vagano Tinga MB, Avokma Biro. Mbari Guanaro. A woman I'm sadder. Msadaro, so quite it of fake. So quite you get tanga would die to fake. Listen, so this is his story, but you got a base, a son Chonoti, and I cut it up a catty.
4: Sakamun, one that I want to think so we are going to which cool. When I'm the red of Mbari, I'm taking a bit of a natu. Saka, Mundi or Window, and I dark Mbari, they don't think I'm the one. 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

0: the sun coming through from Miss George. 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Still taking a look at it. Zimweze nyanga zirikutrendapa social media. 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Like I always get to saying, I'm trying to solve my issues. 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

0: 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In this case, are we not letting our government down by watching and seeing things happen in our midst? Trucks destroying roads built by taxpayers' money. Roads built by our government being destroyed by reckless operators. 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

So this one coming through from Ross Caleb, Kamboka Shinze Mutoro. Let me meet you after the news. Your first game for the day is going to be coming to you. So, Garawa Gazira Foni Yako, Anima Text Ako, Yuzakari Ne Makulzing, yeah, they're also welcome. Going to be having five in a row. Then straight after that, we get straight to, yeah, our first game for the day, our riddle of the day. Yoguti Wewe Nini Tese, Tino Kwani Saku Participator. So make sure that you do stay. The domestic violence, we're going to have a few words here. Coach, you're going to take a

0: 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And now, news.
1: Has officially opened for the 2026 Great Dyke Awards. Follow for your preferred nominees across all categories. Voting closes on Monday, 14 September 2020 noon. Coming to you from the Great Dyke Center, this is your news on the hour, read by Forbes Mungadza. Environmental, social and governance ESG issues will take center stages at this year's 116th Zimbabwe Agricultural Show as organizers broaden the event beyond agriculture to include sustainability, artificial intelligence, innovation and agribusiness. The ESG conference, scheduled for 27th of August, will bring together business leaders, investors and policymakers to discuss responsible business practices.
2: And the focus of powering sustainable growth through youth innovation and ESG investment. Then our fourth event will be the ESG conference, will be held on the 27th of August from 7 in the morning up to 1300 hours at Rainbow Towers.
1: That was the Zimbabwe Agricultural Society's Chief Executive Officer Rufaro Alfred Gunundu confirming the preparation for the country's premier agricultural exhibition. We now take a look at other stories. Where President Emmerson Mnangagwa has called for intensified nationwide cancer awareness and early screening campaigns, saying government is expanding investments in cancer detection and treatment as the disease continues to claim thousands of lives in Zimbabwe. Addressing the ZANU-PF Women's League, President Mnangagwa said that cancer has become a major public health concern, especially among women, prompting government to deploy additional resources for screening equipment and treatment centers.
3: Government is greatly concerned with the number of deaths as a result of cancer, inclusive of mothers and daughters. As such, the requisite investments and resources have been deployed for cancer screening equipment and treatment centers. It is the duty of the Women's League to lead awareness campaigns on early screening of various kinds of cancer. Early detection saves lives.
1: To crime and courts now, where the Zimbabwe Republic Police ZRP has launched its client service charter in Zwishavane District, reaffirming its commitment to accountable policing, improved service delivery and stronger engagement with communities in line with the National Development Strategy 2. The relaunch held in Siboza Business Center brought together traditional leaders, community members and police officers from Zwishavane and Merengwa District. Speaking at the event, Zwishavane District Officer Commanding Superintendent Enoch Chishiri said the client service charter is a covenant between the police and members of the public.
4: Basically, we are saying these are the minimum standard service our clients would expect from us. For example, if our clients visit any of the police station here in Zwishavane, under what is known as a response to calls, when they visit that police particular police station, we expect the police officers to receive them courteously and at any given time within a minute of their arrival.

0: If they report their cases to the child officer, they are expected to attend timeously and a grade A call. In here, in rural areas, they must attend grade A calls within 10 minutes. So we have these five core areas, which I was articulating to the members of public as their expectations when they interact with our police officers. I've also talked about the grievance procedure, whereby if any of our clients is not satisfied with the service rendered by a particular police station, are free to ask to see the officer in charge of that particular police station.
1: That brings an end to this news bulletin. More updates will be coming in the next hour.
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This hero's holiday, be someone's hero. Escape to Palawani with day and overnight packages never to forget. Waters, the rush of speedboats, a music-filled sunset cruise on Chipikiri, the thrill of zipline that comes with a complimentary canoe ride, fun at the beach park, fresh farmed fish, and amazing paintball shooting battles with your crew. 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

coming next. Zvinoitika manje pa 5 in a row. Ndine tikubvunza mbvunzo 5 yandinenge ndinayo pana pabhururu. And all you gotta do is come through and answer those 5 questions without kukakama. Ndichibvunza uchipindura ipapo. Because most of the questions are just general knowledge. ECDB questions chao chao. But before that, I gotta give it to the floor. Ndombobvunza munhu wese zvake. So that everyone gets to walk away with something. So you have to be the first person to come through and answer it correct. Today it's a general question. It's an easy question. Kune flag chena ines. Why? How do I say it? Kune flag chena anditi ine tomwe zvuku. Yeah, I think the phones are really right. If flag yekunyika ipi? Flag ichena. Asinozoita domwe dzvuku pakati if leg yekupi kana kuti inozoita seko dzvuku pakati if leg yekupi iyoyo. That is the question that I have for you today. Be the first person to come through with the correct answer. This one is a giveaway. Giveaway chai chai.

Mtikudzi featuring the late Dr. Oliver Mtikudzi. 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Uyani anzi yakupa 07 or 925565.

5 minutes past 11 o'clock and you're opening good. 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Yeah. And thank you so much for coming through. Hey, I did ask ngingakubuza ngathi tell me kuti flega nditi chena inedongwe kana kuti nedodzi rimwe chete zvuku iflegi yekupi. So this is a giveaway for EA time, but ndikuda kupa 50 zvakare my tickets. So I'm gonna ask you a different question. So uyu ndiwe EA time, I'm gonna buy you my minutes ako, and then after this nichakubvunza mumwe mubvunzo muvi wechipiri anditi. Which period I feel like I need to give all my tickets to Luna Park. 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Unambo peru wane shukutora ka radio basa radio izaka woma. Imagine ushufan wane shukutora after every second. Zvipozvo siyana vasikana. 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Komana we. A big shout out to you. No, it's not Paraguay. Wanguda. No, no, thank you so much for coming through. No, it's not Paraguay. A big shout out to you. Not England. Mfeso wangu. But good to know that you are locked on. Thank you so much. Kuriseko ku Oret. I Lord. Thank you so much for linking up. Good to know that you are locked on. And big shout out to you for Jakare D. Apa is a pack. Thank you so much for linking up. That came through, the correct answer was Spencer coming through saying Japan. Nox, you followed saying Japan futi zvakare. Alicia also came through saying it's Japan, but you know what, Spencer unogara uchiwina. Spencer unogara uchiwina hauna zvare mara. But anyways, yeah, you were the first person who came through the correct answer. Came through at exactly 16 minutes past 12 o'clock. A big shout out to you futi zvakare, Alicia. You came through with the correct answer. And Daniel Kumandava, thank you so much for linking up. Tatenda pachaina shio papo zviri se wangu. You also came through with the correct answer. Thank you so much for linking up. And also a big shout out to you, Chiracha. You also came through with the correct answer. But you say, I see you. You came through saying Japan D. You also came through with the correct answer. And a big shout out to you, Futi Jakare Martin. Would you say, Martin James? Thank you so much, my guy, for getting in touch. It is also good to know that you're looked on. Let's get to listen to your voice notes. Mama Rasha, you might think I see China. Mama Rasha, after Papa no more, poor magic is a Luna Park, and it is. Yeah, damn, no injury as you must swing it.

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3: So I did mention that I've got tickets that I need to give away. Be sure to be the first person to come through the answer it correct. 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Let me think. 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
3: Still at our first game for the north, it's actually our second game for the day. 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
3: You know, I'm gonna come back and take more of your messages, but in the meantime, gotta listen to the song of the moment. Can I talk about the song in Gupisa? The song in we talk to Sauranga, Chitendera, and Kunyemere Mugova. Gotta talk about Junior Spraga coming through with the Daka.

So this one coming through from Junior Spraga, Kambaka Chinzi Daka. And apologies to everyone that came through on my WhatsApp platform. I mean, you know, my network if sends is gigaba. Network yangengere kubhayisa, yangengere kutirasa. So we gotta go through kuma text. Askis. And congratulations to Clyde. He was the first person to come through with the correct answer. Of course, runs a big wheel. I see in Zogam face one got to school media papo. I'll bet you chamado rachanga you have to shakar in among my tickets for gold rush. Inini foot in now, Mangwan and Rukuzoga now. So same time tomorrow, you gotta be locked on right here on FM 91.8 and 101.9. Kicking hits after hits.

0: Yes, I'm coming to you with Parfait Affair on your FM 91.8 and 101.9. It is a good afternoon to you, and this is how good we save you right here on 91.8 and 101.9. Let me get to remind you about us as your FM turning 11 years on the 26th of September, and our open space, that is where we're going to be at Mfeswango. So you got to be there, and of course getting to remind you about the 2026 Great Dyke Awards that are going to be happening in Kopelawani Lekord Resort. I'm encouraging you when I'm channeling Momo kuno vote rakama burua kune masawira kukuti anga asi wina ka this year's 2026 Great Dyke Awards. 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

0: tichiripo bururu wangu panyadza masongs egospel ari kupisa. This one coming to you kambo kachinzi dzidzi karikubva kune Metro Band featuring Mambo Mudindo. 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So it is here from the pause of the great action botora kanyaya dziri masongs ari kupisa, masongs ari kutrenda. Amai guva mumba vasikumira panyaya dzokurelease ma gospel song. Varu kubudisa hit after hit. Inzoka muswe Friday vakabatana na Sugo Boy vakabudisa kamwe ka something karukupisa karukutenderera zvekutodaro. Stay connected, I get to listen to this new track.
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So it is 3 minutes to 2 o'clock, to 1 o'clock, and to opening Guva. This one coming to you from My Guva Mombi, featuring Sugar Boy.

0: Senabes Lisa Fazana was in which and the men is a good lady. La Wesum Tolo Ganyles in Yukunja Okoman is supplementary in separate die. La Lezo Ezikatelayo.
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3: 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Rero uri kupembera nasi. We had to pembera tiri pamwe chete on 0719-255-655. I gave you Kure Kure, the remix coming through from Magic featuring various artists. Ends of feature on that one. There is also Madzimai Eye Candy. Kamboka chinze. Anyways, we are celebrating everything that you feel good you need to celebrate today. Come

small one coming through with a song titled Dakar Baby on Happy 10th on 0719-255-655. If you are celebrating your birthday today, happy birthday.

0: 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Oh, Gianni. Oh,
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2: 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This is your girl Fufu wishing Yah FM a happy 11th birthday. Here's to the next chapter may be bigger, louder, and even better. Hashtag Yah Kanyanya. Happy birthday! We're gonna shout it out loud and
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1: 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We took a call quite yesterday. Tukunze aiwa. We are Muzofara Nyesu from the 13th to the 16th of August. 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A Friday reception. 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Nash Zimbo also be performing. And then Sunday Enzo Aishal achange achiperforma futi zvakare. Saka uchazodei, please be there. Admission is $3 chete chete kuvana and vanhu vakuru i5 mari pakufamba. So come through, let's get to enjoy together ku Midlands Show 2026. Stay connected to the past of the great dike. We are still celebrating your birthdays and Yonki Ndonje, we celebrate namhlanje. We celebrate together. 0719255655.

0: minutes past 1 o'clock and your opening over celebrating Chesecha Urugu Pembiramza. We get to celebrate together. A big shout out to you. A message coming through from Mind Blessing saying, I want to say happy birthday ku mwana wangu akakwanisa 6 years over the weekend. When I wish him a happy belated birthday. Gogoku, I remember on Friday you said you were celebrating your birthday this weekend, and happy belated birthday to you. Let's hope you enjoyed your 76th birthday. What are you celebrating today?
1: Hello.
0: Mm. 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A big shout out to you, Frizakari. Good to know that you're logged on. What did I say? Gomfe song. Thank you so much for linking up. You're live on the FM. Gogwamo Bimahwere. Akwera kamzara
1: zvipi?
0: Yeah, akwera yakanaka kudai.
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0: more classic song of the hour coming through from Olav Moma Jaivana. Convocations Awami. It is 21 minutes to 2 o'clock and opening of, and of course, you're still locked on to EFM, the pulse of the glitter. Good afternoon to you. A big shout out to you, Stella. We will last hour say good to you. Are celebrating Ipete Yomtoana.
1: Right, Esther, challenge and challenge and no, it's not happy birthday, Alicia.

0: bengicela umshayele ingoma ka kamadzimayi kwanzi imali yesigweja uyazithanda zona lezi ngoma eyahlabela kuLungende.
1: Oh, Fadza Madzimai, coming through from Vulengende. 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And tell your son that we said happy birthday. Tell Aisha we celebrate with her today. Umtshele ukuthi sithe happy birthday. Akhula zakho kho. I'll see that I play some Vulengende for them. You're 11 FM, Zwili say say. Mose, mose wangu, dandiyan wangu.
2: George.
1: George, unifuna rukubina emkuma, George. What's going on?
2: I'm not
1: I'm not a request. 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And the baby are going to celebrate a birthday and they love this song.

0: 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That is FM, the parts of the great dark. Good morning. Amaskati. Good afternoon.
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0: of course, yeah, FM, the Pulse of the Great Jack. 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So it's 0787 556172. 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

0: 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And now, the Great Dyke News. 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
1: Have you ever heard of daycation? It's you having your dream holiday in a day. 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

0: 13 minutes past the 2 o'clock right here on the FM 91.8 101.9 at the pulse of the Great Ike 0719255655. That's my tag, your tag. Welcome to the Gold Rush with your golden boy Alibaba Alibeto, a one way question, aka Danger Farkas, a one Danger Fombi, a Zotudi, a Zoti Gidi Gidi, Shaina featuring cousin Kelvin Mangena, a canon de Jacanaka, and the pan Edinga Paninga. Yes, I'm not going to know you, but no, you're guessing a shanty. I'm guessing I'm Zwicky. So just come through Tombo and son. I was in son. I just come through on Botina. I didn't have fuckers. I just want to thank God. Inini azandera unga zvakadai zvakazobuda adingana katongoti yes zvikabva zvatobadara. 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
2: 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Picture this, 7 kilometers of sparkling blue waters, the rush of speedboats, a music-filled sunset cruise on Chipikiri, the thrill of zipline that comes with a complimentary canoe ride, fun at the beach park, succulent fresh farmed fish, and amazing paintball shooting battles with your crew. 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
4: 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This is your girl, Fufu, wishing Yah FM a happy 11th birthday. Here's to the next chapter may be bigger, louder, and even better. Hashtag Yah. Kanyanya. Happy

0: 21 minutes past the 10 o'clock right here on the FM 91.8, 101.9. And what that day, what day? How what that day they come, Zimbo? How what that day they come, Zimbabwe? I remember this is the link and request. And the guy is on the chair, Mama Tino, Dengaragas and goes, that's his sister. And then Rugufara, and Rugufara, Baba. And those are not out to win as my mind. Don't forget to request your favorite one. Go, go, Gwangunde, go, Gwemuno, and you must say. I want to go to the minister. Musazodaro, go mirror room fanaway. Go mirror room fanaway, you daddy, gas shake and those buy a shake. Cheruja and Narajas, to Bandar and Danzo to Malagusanica. But thank you so much for coming through. Another call online, yeah, FM. Hello,
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0: 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Thank you so much for coming through. 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Participa White House. 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Yeah, FM, hello.
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0: Well, thank you so much. 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Keep your messages coming. 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

0: 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the FM 91.8 101.9 at the pause. Good afternoon andikwasiroka wese akatera radio ndiridzira Mike Vamombe afone ngiriringiriri my prop box apa McBlaza azviri kutsvabida here. Thank you so much for coming through. Maswera say my DJ andakumbira kuridzira song ya Young Killer featuring Silent Killer and Mindcutter Kumpalawani andozviita musandirambira. 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I forget I want to link with my mother's sisters and my friend and by my friend Princess. Thank you so much for coming through. 28 minutes before we go, 0709 255 655. That's my tag, your tag. Just did a one from Donator Covers. Remember, this is a link and request.
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0: Wekwa Chigwida Prince coming through with Andiringe Mambo 0709255655. That's my take. Your take Zotuli Magidi Gidi. So Christina really say each mama biaza. And then it's Ronati off featuring Buffalo Soldier. Good pana chachema. Minok straight out of Pamashara Village 3. Thank you so much for coming through. Danya Fako so was here saying the dongo lingana did vango but kumbering was song wondering zrongo sana daughter of Vuma and my V Pavaka. Thank you so much, my V, for coming through. Yeah, FM, hello.
1: Hello, Baba Magadiko.
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0: the Chicago. 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
0: 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That's my take. Your take on a money making Mondays. Gans Magadi Gondini Elfina Pamazi and Dokumiro Kurizira or Kanaka by Grace Wave. 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My Tabas, I want to be as a good day. 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Yeah, FM, hello. 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
0: 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Your take. 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

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Picture this, 7 kilometers of sparkling blue waters, the rush of speedboats, a music-filled sunset cruise on Chipikiri, the thrill of zipline that comes with a complimentary canoe ride, fun at the beach park, succulent fresh farmed fish, and amazing paintball shooting battles with your crew. Be the hero this hero's holiday. 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Palawani Lake World Resort. 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
1: The news at 3 o'clock. Voting has officially opened for the 2026 Grey Dyke Awards. Follow the Grey Dyke Awards 2026 WhatsApp channel and cast your votes for your preferred nominees across all categories. Voting closes on Monday, 14 September at 12 noon. Coming to you from the Grey Dyke Centre, this is your news on the hour read by Samantha Muringai. Midlands Minister of State for Provincial Affairs and Devolution, Owen Ngwe, has appealed to the business community, churches and other stakeholders to support the construction of the new Mbizo Police Station through cash and in-kind donations. Speaking at a fundraising event in Kwekwe, Ngwe said the project requires collective participation to strengthen policing infrastructure, improve service delivery and enhance public safety in the growing Mbizo community.
2: I have invited business community, the church, individuals, patriotic stakeholders to contribute towards the construction of the state-of-the-art Vision 2030 compliant Mbizo Police Station. Through donations in cash and kind, every contribution is an investment in substance of safety, peace and tranquility, as well as the prosperity of Mbizo community in particular, and our beloved motherland, Zimbabwe.
1: In other news, ZANU-PF Deputy Secretary for Youth Affairs, John Paradza, has called for Monomotapa Day to be declared a national public holiday, saying the commemoration should be formally recognized in honor of Zimbabwe's pre-colonial heritage and national identity. Speaking recently in Mashonaland Central, Paradza appealed for the day to be elevated to public holiday status.
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1: 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Turning our attention to crime and courts, the High Court in Harare sentenced 28-year-old Rich Mogushu to an effective 8 years in prison for the culpable homicide of his cousin Blessed Gushu. The court heard that in October 2025 at Chiromo Shopping Centre in Mount Darwin, a deal over suspected gold turned deadly after Blessed allegedly told Rich Mo the nugget was fake. An argument followed and Rich Mo assaulted Blessed with the broomstick. Blessed was rushed to Mount Darwin Hospital the next morning but was pronounced dead on arrival. The NPAZ says the ruling is a reminder that business disputes must never be settled with violence. Concluding with regional and international news, the DRC is facing its largest Ebola outbreak on record. The World Health Organization reports 3,605 confirmed cases and 1,587 deaths as of July 30, 2026, a 44% fatality rate for the Bundibugyo strain. Cases are centered in Ituri province but are spread to North and South Kivu, with infections also reported in Uganda, France and Germany. There is currently no approved vaccine for this strain. The WHO says insecurity and mass displacement are fueling transmission and urges rapid detection, isolation and contact tracing to contain the spread. I'm Samantha Muringai and that's all for now. We'll have more for you in an hour. Stay with us. Stay with the Pulse of the Great Dyke.
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0: Stylah dari Guru One Junior Spraga Wunyongolo. A sitting on number one on music trending chart 2 days ago. At the most awaited hit song, Daka. 0719255655. That's my take. Your take. What's up, Obeto? May you please play me song, yes, yellow. You go to Zingungundungo or a Drake song called Controller. MC Paguero, Ajiriku Chobide, thank you so much for coming through. So remember, at our Pacho Pacino Bena Pacino Erereka, this is the mastermind, proudly brought to Neti Notin Jumbo, Yema Ara, Wobo, Wobo. You can tell your fuckers, we do have $5 worth of airtime. Remember, we do have the Palawan Euros. Akwacho kuti munorogona unofadaira kutandaira muchipembera muri ikaka. So I've got $5 worth of airtime on stake, and the winner gets to go now. So you know, for a quick message, remember on the mastermind and the Tory McCall's first come, first serve. The first person and send a message, you know, tanga kuberenga here. So, question number one, aside from the main shrine in Harare, how many provincial heroes acres are officially established across Zimbabwe's administrative provinces? Aside from the main shrine in Harare, how many provincial heroes acres are officially established across Zimbabwe's administrative provinces? Number two, when was Sali Mugabe interred at the National Heroes Acre? When was Sali Mugabe interred at the National Heroes Acre? 0719-255-655. The first person who had my correct answers in the Arkin and the ATM Zoranasi. Already?
1: 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Yeah FM, the pulse of the day.
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5: 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This is your girl Fufu wishing YFM a happy 11th birthday. Here's to the next chapter may be bigger, louder, and even better. Hashtag yeah. Kanyanya. Happy

B o'clock right here on the FM 91.8 101.9, other powers of the great tank 0719255655. I remember we are still on the mastermind and exactly half past. I think it's been up a great deck champion. So, half past it, she just varies. Now, question number one, aside from the main shrine in Harare, how many provincial heroes acres are officially established across Zimbabwe's administrative provinces? Aside from the main shrine in Harare, how many provincial heroes acres are officially established across Zimbabwe's administrative provinces? Number two, when was Sali Mugabe interred at National Heroes Acre? When was Sali Mugabe interred at the National Heroes Acre? 0719255655. That's my take, your take. Just come through the Golden Crew. Tony Udaruchi Gwina Zamanje Manje and Tiane. Assembling the new album. Baba Rari featuring Rana Ruse. And Zindiana Singade. Singade time, Diane.

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5: At 22 minutes past it, 3 o'clock, right here on Ya FM 91.8, 101.9 at the pulse of the great dike, 0709255655. Still on the mastermind, and that's only 8 minutes to Tiju Varize. So, question number one, aside from the main strain in Harare, how many provincial Euros acres are officially established across Zimbabwe's administrative provinces? Then number two, when was Sali Mugabe interred at the National Euros Acre? When was Sali Mugabe interred at the National Euros Acre? 0709-255-655. That's my tag. Your tag come through.

Exotic D. Maggi Diggy. What a money making money. I did you on Sarama speakers, Pakia Lula. I'm still on the mastermind. Question number one. Aside from the main shrine in Harare, how many provincial Euros acres are officially established across Zimbabwe's administrative provinces? Aside from the main shrine in Harare, how many provincial Euros acres are officially established across Zimbabwe as administrative provinces? Then number two, when was Sali Mugabe interred at the National Euros Acre? When was Sali Mugabe interred at the National Euros Acre? I come through the Golden Crew. I win a guest to go near $5 on staker worth of airtime. Amen. Mumuzungu Chimota. CCV. Handsome Kudo featuring Junior Spraga and

0: incident.
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3: Bomber drop, damn you!

This is Enzo Aisha Ochira Stallion coming through featuring Denison Secure and Spirit Fingers. I can also duck one I wear on a Dilly Darling Monday. I have a daughter, I should go to another Mass Clove and Kenya. I'm still on the mastermind by taking more of the questions. Aside from the main shrine in Harare, how many provincial Heroes Acres are officially established across Zimbabwe's administrative provinces? Aside from the main shrine in Harare, how many provincial Heroes Acres are officially established across Zimbabwe's administrative provinces? And then number two, when was Salim Mugabe interred at the National Heroes Acre? When was Salim Mugabe interred at the National Heroes Acre?

0: the heroes in defense forces holiday. Atongoita na tichingo wonesana wonesana otai otrukiziva here heroes yacha defense forces itrukiziva here
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So it's exactly 18 minutes before we get to the great tech news at 4 o'clock. And ndatanga tangi kutora my messages acha and tona winner wacho. Before namba kupa this one yet, it's a brand new track from Kanonzi Simbi Ebasa from Mkumava Humbe and Chibamura Express. 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

0: This hero's holiday, be someone's hero. 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

So it's exactly 8 minutes before we hear the great deck news at 4 o'clock. Take more of your messages to enter to win the winner. Looking at the $5 here, Pampaka worth of airtime. Number one, aside from the main shrine in Harare, our main provincial heroes acres are officially established across Zimbabwe's administrative provinces. Number two, when was Sali Mugabe interred at the National Heroes Acre? When was Sali Mugabe interred at the National Heroes Acre? The first person, we had a message, you can say, Sali Mugabe was interred on January 31, 1992. But anyways, thank you so much for coming through. I'm going to answer one. She can say, Daniel Farkas, my name is Ronnie Munyoki, Platinum Park. Number one, the answer is 10 Provincial Heroes Acres. And then number two, it's 1 February 1992. That's Ronnie Munyoki for you. Thank you so much, Mkoma Ronnie, for coming through. Another message, she can say, it's question number two, it's 1 February 1992, Glowing Grace. A daughter of the prophet. How are you? Thank you so much. It's been long. You can say, question number one is 10 and number two is 29 January 1992. Liba, straight out of Achivi. You can say 1992, that's my JB. You can say 10 provinces and number two is 1992, that's MC Pagueru. I really say it's 1992, my JB. Kelvin, what do you think of Farkas? Number one is 10 provinces, and number two is 1980. Yellow, it's a mighty year, Apaswaza. There are 10 Euros acres. Then number two is February 1992. Thank you so much. I'm going to send a message in 19 past 3. My praise. I might see your password. As I go on, I come as a message in your wedding by 7 minutes to four. Papa Nigel to send a message, Papa Mastermind. So much go send a sender. Chat record and get a chenda curry. She has 57 euros acres. And Anza, I don't know if I'm correct. Well, thank you so much for coming through. 0719255655. That's Elisfina Pamajiwa. So yeah, the correct answers are for you. And let's see who is the winner. These are the correct answers. Aside from the main shrine in Harare, our main provincial Heroes Acres are officially established across Zimbabwe's administrative provinces. The correct answer is 10 provincial Heroes Acres spanning all provinces. Then number two, when was Sali Mugabe interred in the National Heroes Acre? The correct answer is 1 February 1992. And the first person to come with the correct answer is Ronnie Munyoki, straight out at Platinum Park. Congratulations, Mukoma Ronnie, for coming through as a winner on a Money Making Monday. And the chikuru vera this one to the great deck news. And the chikuru vera 8 a.m. Just stay tuned the morning.

0: Dutchmen and women, skilled in effective use of local languages, unique style, music and platforms to connect great Dikers to each other and the world around them. Hashtag Ya360. Hashtag Yakanyanya.
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3: The news at 4 o'clock. Voting has officially opened for the 2026 Great Dike Awards. Follow the Great Dike Awards 2026 WhatsApp channel and cast your votes for your preferred nominees across all categories. Voting closes on Monday, 14 September at 12 noon. Coming to you from the Great Dike Center, this is your news on the hour read by Samantha Muringai. Midlands Minister of State for Provincial Affairs and Devolution, Owen Ngube, has appealed to the business community, churches and other stakeholders to support the construction of the new Mbizo Police Station through cash and in-kind donations. Speaking at a fundraising event in Kwekwe, Ngube said the project requires collective participation to strengthen policing infrastructure, improve service delivery and enhance public safety in the growing Mbizo community.
4: I have invited business community, the church, individuals, patriotic stakeholders to contribute towards the construction of the state-of-the-art Vision 2030 compliant Mbizo Police Station. Through donations in cash and kind, every contribution is an investment in substance of safety, peace and tranquility, as well as the prosperity of Mbizo community in particular, and our beloved motherland, Zimbabwe.
3: In other news, ZANU-PF Deputy Secretary for Youth Affairs, John Paradza, has called for Monumutapa Day to be declared a national public holiday, saying the commemoration should be formally recognized in honor of Zimbabwe's pre-colonial heritage and national identity. Speaking recently in Mashonaland Central, Paradza appealed for the day to be elevated to public holiday status.
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3: 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MIS Bore Drilling, we dig deep so you don't have to. Turning our attention to crime and courts, the High Court in Harare sentenced 28-year-old Rich Mogushu to an effective 8 years in prison for the culpable homicide of his cousin Blessed Gushu. The court said that in October 2025, at Shiromo Shopping Center in Mount Darwin, a deal over suspected gold turned deadly after Blessed allegedly told Richmo the nugget was fake. An argument followed and Richmo assaulted Blessed with a broomstick. Blessed was rushed to Mount Darwin Hospital the next morning but was pronounced dead on arrival. The NPZ says the ruling is a reminder that business disputes must never be settled with violence. Concluding with regional and international news, the DRC is facing its largest Ebola outbreak on record. The World Health Organization reports 3,605 confirmed cases and 1,587 deaths as of July 30, 2026, a 44% fatality rate for the Bundibugyo strain. Cases are centered in Ituri province, but are spread to North and South Kivu, with infections also reported in Uganda, France and Germany. There is currently no approved vaccine for this strain. The World Health Organization says insecurity and mass displacement are fueling transmission and urges rapid detection, isolation and contact tracing to contain the spread. I'm Samantha Muringa, and that's all for now. We'll have more for you in an hour. Stay with us, stay with the powers of the Great Ike.
1: 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Hashtag Ya360.

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0: Anisha Tees featuring Rema and No Marie. 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But anyways, thank you so much for coming through. So remember, exactly 20 minutes past the 4 o'clock at Team Greek 24. Remember, we do have the portal focus. Crown my shoulder, featuring Shona Prince, Jema Griffiths, Sir, and Takura.
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2: So it's exactly 26.
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0: My father, I'm going to go be. It's a sassy for alongside a really a road runner. I'm going to go to a repo. I'm going to go to the nigger. But today, I went to go far out. The repo, I'm like a full of. As Jenny says, say.
1: I want to write a bit of Magadi, but Terry, Blake Astrolo, Nasiri Ripo. Alright, my parasites, which is only there are organisms that depend on other organisms. And so my parasites, it's not going to be my patanura mandombiri. And the panel is not my internal parasites, then traitor is not my external parasites. So trip my internal parasites, which is only. For example, pana anonzi ma worms, andika pana anonzi pane inonzi protozoa. Then pane anonzi ma then tikaenda pa external parasites, andika tikutarisa kuti zvoni pane zvima insects, andika vana hutata, vana makurugu, andika. 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
0: 0719255655 and it's a number dzangu pano pa YFM. 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
0: So that's how from Poultry Focus product botini at not a Greek 24 0719255655 and open on the battery. But remember Wednesday at Tinege Chaka Chaya at Tinege Tiri Pozakare at same time and a minute same one remember paning we okay a minute a ping out joke.
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1: The news at 5 o'clock. Voting has officially opened for the 2026 Great Dyke Awards. Follow the Great Dyke Awards 2026 WhatsApp channel and cast your votes for preferred nominees across all categories. Voting closes on Monday, 14 September at 12 noon. Coming to you from the Great Dyke Center, this is your news on the hour read by Samantha Muringai. Midlands Minister of State for Provincial Affairs and Devolution, Owen Ngwe, has appealed to the business community, churches and other stakeholders to support the construction of the new Mbizo Police Station through cash and in-kind donations. Speaking at a fundraising event in Kwekwe, Ngwe said the project requires collective participation to strengthen policing infrastructure, improve service delivery and enhance public safety in the growing Mbizo community.
2: I have invited business community, the church, individuals, patriotic stakeholders to contribute towards the construction of the state-of-the-art Vision 2030 compliant Mbizo Police Station. Through donations in cash and kind, every contribution is an investment in substance of safety, peace and tranquility, as well as the prosperity of Mbizo community in particular, and our beloved motherland, Zimbabwe.
1: In other news, ZANU-PF Deputy Secretary for Youth Affairs, John Paradza, has called for Monumutapa Day to be declared a national public holiday, saying the commemoration should be formally recognized in honor of Zimbabwe's pre-colonial heritage and national identity. Speaking recently in Mashonaland Central, Paradza appealed for the day to be elevated to public holiday status.
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1: 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MIS Bore Drilling, we dig deep so you don't have to. Turning our attention to crime and courts, the High Court in Harare sentenced 28-year-old Rich Mogushu to an effective 8 years in prison for the culpable homicide of his cousin Blessed Gushu. The court heard that in October 2025, at Chiromo Shopping Center in Mount Darwin, a deal of a suspected gold turned deadly after Blessed allegedly told Rich Mo the nugget was fake. An argument followed and Richmore assaulted Blessed with the broomstick. Blessed was rushed to Mount Darwin Hospital the next morning, but was pronounced dead on arrival. The NPAZ says the ruling is a reminder that business disputes must never be settled with violence. Concluding with regional and international news, the DRC is facing its largest Ebola outbreak. The World Health Organization reports 3,605 confirmed cases and 1,587 deaths as of July 30, 2026, a 44% fatality rate for the Bundibugyo strain. Cases are centered in Ituri province but have spread to North and South Kivu, with infections also reported in Uganda, France and Germany. There is currently no approved vaccine for this strain. The World Health Organization says insecurity and mass displacement are fueling transmission and ages rapid detection, isolation and contact tracing to contain the spread. I'm Samantha Muringai and that's all for now. We have more for you in an hour. Stay tuned for the Gold Rush.
0: 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Miners have a voice.

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1: It's OB, hey. 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

So it's exactly quarter past the 5 o'clock. Baba Rare coming through featuring Natty Ability Extension. Agagalonzo Pizza in now. As you go to Pizza, go to Pizza, go to Pepe. Welcome, Pekado, Matagarama 77, my seat bills, Pakfamba 77, Pakuenda. It's a money making money, remember. But sometimes, as no itika could Zimba, sometimes I'll be going to Chimachimanoana, Kashinji will be going to Chimanoana, as you drug abuse and stuff as Kasina Sian. But this time around, this girl, Rutasha, I'm 24 years old now, and Rushanda was as a tea operator, but Dutu Garano Aberic. But in Rusha, and Rita say, and please help me, how do I deal with living in Aberic that are always arguing and running a chirwa, and sometimes running a chitro abuse and verbally, and you want to go to Ringo Ripo Pamba, Tombos, Choku, Panemwana, Kanadi, I'm the only daughter Pamba Ipapo. 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

0: 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This is the Pulse of the Dyke. 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
1: 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That's my take. Your take. You can still have us. In any sometimes, and I'm going to situation. Yagadaro and Zandango, it can go away and do Yarara and those very room mang. The Gambo the second angle. I got Nyaza Bereke, Zinongo Dakova Sira Pedra and Magadaro. This is Natalia, straight out of Pakame. Ganzi na Tabitha, I could news Ganza. West Zobo was saying the nation where the angry atombo, I'm situation in Kadara. But I advise and deny to go see as Jagadara. Opa coming through straight out. I'm a crush as Ganz Daniel Farkas. It's going to affect you, Kana Wakura. And now, as niggas, she doesn't get as Nabasa, Veba, Bis, but Bonos of Kura, just to Tanga Kuzoka Jega. A Panos on Gai Tiwana, but just Shunguru the big time. 0709255 6555. That's my take. You take so the girl. I'm 24 years, but Rikushanda Basa and Rita Tio operating Rishanda Patio. But problem, young day to Kumba Berikwangu. Ingori box and chete. I don't know what you took on. I don't know what you go to Rwana Chego, what you took on any Nizinyadzi and Nunjazun's atmosphere upon Pamba is tumbled. And this is good in a Patrika saying, Chicha and Gaita. I could just say, yeah, I bata because Andini Pondi Jasunzota as just quit. 0709255 6555. That's my take. Your take right here on the FM and 91.8 101.9 at the Powers of the Great Dyke. A Fali Ipupa featuring Kofi Olomide. 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

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Amo Eternal. 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Kuna mdara. 27 minutes before we go, remember soon after the great deck news at 6 o'clock, Team Sports will be coming through at that same Copa Forbes alongside one Jex PPP, Sporting General, one Jex Sparrow. We move, we groove on Monday. Kungo Nanzanama speaker, Chete, it is Sapatina, Sapatina. Anisha Tease, agenda female. Anzim Sazon, Ditsure.

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3: Right. So it's exactly 8 minutes. No banda peo, jando banda roa pase. 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She's a golden boy. Adenya fakaza. Orukumuzio wana. Kungona sana maspeaker on Money Making Monday. Nema diri manyama. Chete chete. Ndoza teji fambira izaza. 0792-55-655. That's my tag. Your tag. And soon after the Great Dang News at 6 o'clock, Team Sports. Arobara pindira. So if you're a big fan of what's trending, you just want to know what's popping in the world of sports. Koma Frogs alongside the one sporting general, one Jex PPP, a Jex Sparrow is coming through.
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3: So it's exactly 4 minutes. And I go pay with Janda, I go Balonsha Road in Dagro Pass. 0709 255 6555. That's my tag. Your tag. Just look at Mangana. I remember. A Dilly Darling Tuesday at Chipeza Masports Taganodaro. As for me, Tona, Takano, Anzi never found a Vishindi Kitagano Korobera. I don't know, there's no reason, but I can go to Tora, Takano Korobera.

0: the dike. And now, the Great Dike News. Miners have a voice.
1: Voting has officially opened for the 2026 Great Dike Awards. Follow the Great Dike Awards 2026 WhatsApp channel and cast your votes for your preferred nominees across all categories. Voting closes on Monday, 14 September at 12 noon. Coming to you from the Great Dike Centre, this is your news on the hour read by Samantha Muringai. The government says Zimbabwe will progressively phase out the export of raw minerals as it intensifies efforts to build a value-added mining industry capable of driving manufacturing, job creation and export growth. Speaking at the Mine Intra 2026 conference, Minister of Mines and Mining Development Engineer Polite Kambamura said the country's industrial transformation depends on stronger linkages between mining and local manufacturing.
2: Into metals, chemicals, components, machinery, and finished products. Job transformation occurs when mine increases demand for Zimbabwean factories, when those factories also create employment for our people, and when products that they manufacture reach regional destinations and international destinations. Government policy direction is therefore clear. Zimbabwe will progressively and decisively move away from exporting raw geology towards exporting technology with intensive finished products. Our mineral endowment places us in an enviable position. We possess world-class platinum group metals and chrome deposits of significance. We are Africa's leading hard rock lithium deposits, a substantial amount of gold, diamonds, nickel, and that range of minerals.
1: In other news, Zimbabwe is positioning itself for another record winter wheat harvest after farmers planted a historic 130,000 hectares, exceeding the government's target of 125,000 hectares, and shifting the focus from planting to maximizing yields ahead of harvest in October. Speaking on the progress of the winter cropping program, Permanent Secretary in the Ministry of Lands, Agriculture, Fisheries, Water and Rural Development, Professor Obed Jiri, said the country is now targeting 600,000 metric tons of wheat this season.
3: We're very excited that our wheat farmers are doing very well. We, of course, surpassed the target of 125,000 hectares that we were targeting for this 2025 winter wheat. Our farmers across the country did 130,000 hectares of winter wheat, which is has never been done before. So we are now at the stage where we are now focusing on assuring the yield. So the agronomic practices, the irrigation, the thrust, and the protecting against clear beds is the key that the farmers are now doing as we protect our yield going forward. Of course, in irrigation schemes such as Banga Irrigation here in Masingo, we are really excited because these farmers have embraced the technology of growing wheat. And they have really embraced growing wheat as one of the key winter crops that they are doing in irrigation schemes.
1: Meanwhile, farmers have been encouraged to maximize the use of irrigation systems during the 2026 to 27 summer cropping season to increase maize production and strengthen food security. Speaking on YAFM's current affairs program, the Fireplace Agriculture and Rural Development Advisory Services Midlands Provincial Director Busiso Mavankeni said favorable water levels in the province provide farmers with a unique opportunity to expand production despite the threat of an El Nino-induced drought.
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1: 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MIS Borr Drilling, we dig deep so you don't have to. Turning our attention to crime and courts, a suspected armed robber was arrested in Chipinge after members of the public stopped his getaway following a robbery at South Downs bus stop. CTRP said 30-year-old Romeo Manyondo was arrested on July 31, 2026 in connection with the robbery of a bus conductor in Lodder. The pair were robbed of $440, a cell phone and several items allegedly used in the crime. The recovery property is in police custody as investigations continue. I'm Samantha Muringaya and that's all for now. We have more for you in an hour. Stay with us, stay with the powers of the Great Ike.
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3: 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RSM Mix Grey Dike. 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
4: But the punishment of Pamzor Pumkumane, Panning my team, Rukumda for the United Kingdom, to go with effort.
3: Ani?
4: Kaka de Matsika!
3: Yeah. Zaka of a great day. Yeah.
4: No rampa, Shago.
3: Yeah, great day. That's what we are only subjected to, triple graft. All the same, 3 days until 7 o'clock, and we continue giving you the ultimate best. But now they double today on a Monday.
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3: And so the chase, yeah, your Castle Lager Premier Soccer League is on. Race here, even you're not going to PC, Bicha, Jack Sparrow, Dagatarisa, Hard Rock Season, Pega Tanga. Takatrasa Zhakare, Zhakachitika 2 weeks ago, and looking at the top two, Bukasa Laga Premier Soccer League, it seems like it's not gonna be an easy finish for Mavira Vira.
4: Yeah, yet Isusu Tingakutita, Kutarisa, Tikati Isusu more of a grand finale. Kwasagwa, my games and Kwanakita 8, Kuhadro, Kwasagwa, my games and Kwanakita 9, which Kwata Chinoz Scotland. Remember, Scotland, Defanangeka Tambam Tambo Pakat Payo, Ned Dynamos, Asum Tambokas, and Bosendu Kaparo TV, such as Scotland, the Ganga Kotambo Kaiser Chiefs School Cup, Ye Koko, South Africa. Sakanyari Pondi, Kodoti, Pavane Mkaha, Unum Kowaoma points, Maviri Forbes, but Maonera and Rukita. Ndikona sokototi Hard Rock for me are now becoming in as favorites. That is me, Jack Sparrow. Ndikona they are coming in as favorites, and I'll explain why I'm saying so.
3: Yeah, explain.
4: All right, okay. The reasons why.
3: Yeah.
4: Right. My games for Chikwata Chikata Scotland. Akawanda. Wongo vani mamba players 5 avaunza ma foreigners. tazviziva kuti vaunzwa 5 maforeigners asi nyaya yatipo ndekutoti iye zvinonzi muswe china scotland vari kuita draw kuri kuitwa draw ye CAF champions 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and there are games also a league asara 9 inclusive of the game ravakazotadza kunge vachizotamba re dynamos which means kuti ma games awanda pachikwata chocho scotland yes they might be said kuti vane ma players akati wande where they can choose from but at the end of the day chiripo chikoro kuti even coach anosvika pakuzopererwa because ma games acho anenge akuzowandisisa for their run
3: you know mo Europe zvinonzi your squad wins you titles depth squad yabo
4: in yes you know, it does but look at the fact
3: look at the depth squad in Scotland Jack Sparrow uri kuna fanike they are the type to let go or to lose this could taku jumbira mabonzo pamkanwa they are rock
4: Forbes rakaita se 3 last games dzatambwa nechikwata icho cha Scotland vakatamba ne Islanders vakadlwa 1-0 vakatamba ne Vlaway Chiefs vakawina 2-1 asi vakatombogoeswa 1-0 vakanotamba nechikwata 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want you to play football and this is what we call the Scotland culture saka izvozvo zvese izvozvo zvishamita militate against
3: Ha, look, can I just found it impossible to score an engage of my table. I know when my parents are my race, I jaira. This is really nothing new to him. All the same, great Dyke, Jack Sparrow. And so I don't know, he thinks maybe Kuti Scotland may overtake. Brother, he thinks Kuti Hard Rock, you know, Kuzo go overtake Scotland. But before we get your messages and your calls, let's call upon Karen to come through. Kuti Anga Chimbo Chipa Kuti Lock Standing Yacho, Yakasa Laga Premier Soccer League, Yakambunyato, Mira Say Say. So, Karen, coming through to give us that update.
8: Soccer League, May 26, Lock Table. Its number one is Scotland FC with 53 points. Number two is Hard Rock FC with 51 points. Number three is Dynamos FC with 45 points. Number four is Herentals College FC with 45 points. Number five is Ngesi Platinum Stars FC with 44 points. Number six is Capes United FC with 42 points. Number seven is Islanders FC with 37 points. Number eight is Moos FC with 35 points. Number nine is Mbabura FC with 34 points. Number 10 is Kenyan FC with 33 points. Number 11 is FC Platinum with 32 points. Number 12 is Flower Chiefs FC with 30 points. Number 13 is ZPC Caribou FC with 28 points. Number 14 is FC Atlas with 27 points. Number 15 is Agama FC with 22 points. Number 16 is Taiwan FC with 20 points. Number 17 is Manica Diamonds FC with 19 points. Last but not least is Strangle United FC with 15 points. Reporting for Great Exports, I'm Karen Spanda.
3: Great, Karen Savanda, for breaking down that for us. 25 games Mavira have played. Vane 53 points. They have a game in hand. Hard Rock, Yatamba, 26 games. In a 51 points. They're only now 2 points behind Mavira, even though Mavira have a game in hand. Great Dyke, they were, you know, they were 7 points behind. Huh? Jack Sparrow, you remember?
4: Yes.
3: They were 7 points behind the previous 2 weeks of the soccer. They've narrowed it down to only 2 points. So what I'm going to say, do you think Hard Rock have got the capacity to spring a surprise? Your Torera, Scotland, Bonzo, Pamkano. Taurana Jack Sparrow na Forbes here on your sporting update, powered by Copy Spare Parts Distributors. 0719255655.
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2: It is exactly 18:22. 071925 655. 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
3: No, no, no, no, no, no, no,
2: no,
3: no, no, no, no, no,
2: no,
3: no, no, no, no,
2: no, no, no, no, no, no, no, no, no, no, no, no, no, no, no, no,
3: no, no, no, no, no,
2: no,
3: no, no,
2: Iri bo, ma gote kwa maita basa mandibata.
3: Okay, say.
2: Lovely, have yourself a lovely, lovely day. Good to know that makwaso mandibata, nice, live and clear. But, thank you. But Jack Sparrow, what needs to happen?
4: Pane, one catch, yandro.tv TV clear on. All right, this catch is on Hard Rock. And in fact, the game that they are going to play match day 27. It's a game rakati wome. Why? I team yavaru kuzotamba nayo inons FC Hunters. The imwe Scotland kaminyana kamanaka ik right one. So imagine do ya coach uya anonzi ukuti mbafana angu majigo avaitwa 4-1 now. Pane zvaitika. I want to look at it. Now, Ukatasa, they are now seated on 27 points. They are out of relegation. Which means that the team known FC Hunters is a team, yeah, truth, is also of a team on upward trajectory.
2: But it's a giant slayer.
4: Yes, it is. It is. It is. Because remember, when they played against FC Platinum, Bakata 1-1 Kunoku. When they played against FC Platinum, the reverse fixture, Bakata 0-0 Kuharare. And it ikatamba ne chikwata, I remember one of the other giant FC ne Caps United, it was I think 1-0 ne Caps United. So it's a team that is so good when it on its day. Second yo game ran to watch kira iroro re ve Hard Rock iroro.
2: Okay, that's a do game ran to watch kira. Great Dyke 071925 655. Taurele su on the pulse of the Great Dyke FM. Did he say?
4: Fatso power.
2: Thank you so much for coming through onto the Pulse of the Great Dyke. 26 minutes after 6 o'clock. Ndizongoa, Ramoshin Funira, come through and have your say on the Pulse of the Great Dyke 101.9, 91.8. Gotta be taking a couple of your messages as well. Jason, I see my mix crusade quite a great Jason Chinyanga. You coming through and say, hi Forbes, Monira Angu, Diekuti in 9 games. Zagawandisa, anything can happen. Kasongo boys can do it.
4: Nasi kufabirana na Jason Chinenyanga. Ha, ndahlaini. Ha, kufabirana. Ha, sika tena msino tura. Ha,
2: 26 after 6, Diotua, Great Dyke, keep your messages coming through. Right here, on Great Dyke's Finest. 26 after 6, Diotua, Great Dyke, keep your messages coming through. Right here. On Great Dyke's Finest.

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1: 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That's
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2: And I'm most on an issue on the Pulse of the Great Dank 101.9 at 90, 1.8. Mushe, Rukuzona say, my weeks are up for 7 points, don't I got a gap? I see, how was some of my points, my irritator? It's all for you, Grandma Birabi.
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2: With you till 7 o'clock, Jack Sparrow and Forbes taking you through your sporting updates. Come through your pass 0719255655. We're talking now, issues to do, Banapane, Tibidonzi, Mavira Vira. Yes, Irgupisa, Asipanaka Team Karunzi Hard Rock, thus breathing down the neck, Mavira Vira. Only 2 points separate them, right? A couple of weeks ago, Hard Rock was behind by 7 points, but now 2 points only separate them. Although Scotland does have a game in hand. So what are you going to do? Scotland. Yeah, FM, what do you say?
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2: Kule wa zimutu wari sema mix.
3: Ndini boza.
2: Mushe.
3: Ya. 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
2: Inda.
3: Bati
2: paga yangu tawala ya droko yo.
3: Paka
2: ipa fob. Say paga ipa
3: wa
2: zimutu. Ya
3: pita.
2: Scotland. Yo wana kwa hapa pa game in hand ya vaina yo. Ipo
3: zae pata asia ajasi ma game. Unoko una kuti.
2: Alo wa zimutu. 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Lost Vazimuto. Vazimuto coming through Machiti. Hard Rock will do magic.
4: Forbes, nyayari ponde, takuti nivano, wawane perspective, sometimes tige chitakuwa hapa mapermutations, utuwaona ananga kamera, say, chikuwa tachinonzi Scotland, chirikuzo sangana ne Simba Boram League competition. Simba Boram was the first team to inflict defeat, pachikuwa tache Scotland 2-1, chichuruwa kurufaro. Saka this time around, Scotland, ndio irukenda, ku notambera ku Wadzanai Stadium. 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
2: So you think Simba Bora will do it?
4: Ipapa pane zvichaitika. Saka zviripo ndizvo kudoti it's either if Simba Bora ikawina Hard Rock ikano wina, which means that that gap iyo Hard Rock ndio ya pamsoro ne 1 point. Remember, Hard Rock yakamboenda pamsoro, yeah. If you remember.
2: So
4: inenge yado a ping pong, a ding dong affair in terms of the EP icharamba iri pamsoro.
2: Iri bo, yeah, FM, how is it say? Bo, what is it, my mix?
3: Mangena.
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2: 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Thank you so much for coming through. 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
2: Okay, some of your messages coming through. This one reads Forbes Jack Sparrow atanga futi kuwanzira timu yangu Dynamos.
4: Nguva haifuti.
2: BP yakapora here savera wangu Jack Sparrow.
4: Amala BP haipori zvadova muropa. 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
2: Ya, apa pakai pasi ti azitogadzika pasi isu veDimbare hapana hapana. Yeah, there's a message coming through. What's your name?
4: Dynamo say problem ya itika.
2: Yeah, this Charles.
4: Dynamo said dropped problem yekuti in 8 points behind the current log leaders, that is Scotland. Scotland are on 53, Dynamos are on 45. Ongo pane game in hand. Izondora vachasangana iroro, vanokwanisa kukanselana. Vakakanselana, which means the points difference hadzifi dzakachinja, because inge dzisangofanana idzo dzokuti iyi yavane 54, iyi yavane 46. Saka at the end of the day, Dynamos vanofanira kuzvitira basa vega.
2: Great. Welcome to the Pulse of the Greater KFM 101.9 91.8. Let's just get to find out the rest of the results of games played in the Castle Lager Premier Soccer League. Karen returning to give us that update.
5: Here is the Castle Lager Premier Soccer League top goal scorers update. Sitting at the top is Washington Avari of Wildrock FC with 14 goals, followed by Frank Ajiman of Dynamo FC, Kama Billiard of Scotland FC, and Ralph Kowantera of Verentaus College FC with 11 goals. Wotam Swan of Scotland FC with 9 goals. Knowledge Mswan of Scotland FC with 8 goals. Then last but not least with 7 goals is Harrison Masina of Simbabura FC and Wilfred Madzungu of Wadrock FC. Reporting for Great Sports, I'm Karen Spanda.
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2: Kano Chakoti Bata, it's a wonderful evening to you. Tukutarane na wea Castle Lager Premier Soccer League. We're looking at the Castle Lager Premier Soccer League table a couple of weeks ago, maybe 2 weeks ago. Mabiravirangi aka lead Hard Rock by almost 27 points. Fast forward 2 weeks later, Hard Rock is now just only 2 points behind Mabiravira. So, wait. Do you think Hard Rock can maintain that momentum, Mary? Your overtake, Mavira Vira, to be crowned Castle Laga Premier Soccer League. So, we don't funga kuti Mavira Vira. It's a taburwa bonzo kubapam kanwa ere. Come through and talk to us on 0719255655. But before I get to read your messages, let's get to find out what Innocent spoke about and what he as he spoke to the Hard Rock coach Kevin Kaindu. So Innocent coming up to give us that update.
11: Coach Kevin Kaindu says he is impressed with the offensive firepower his side has shown in recent weeks. Speaking after the weekend's comprehensive 3-0 win over Manica Diamonds at Chawanda Stadium, Hard Rock have now cut the gap at the top of the Castle Laga Premier Soccer League table to just 2 points. Let's hear what he had to say. Meanwhile, at Turufaro Stadium, current league leaders Scotland FC were held to a great 0-0 draw by Moss FC. Scotland head coach Norman Mapeza applauded Moss after the match, admitting it was a tough encounter. Let's hear him speaking.
12: Good game for us. 3 games in a row gives us a bit of confidence. Nabaya scoring 2 goals. It was not an easy game, though. I think Manica team determined to see how much they wanted to take a victory. They were strong, they had good runs. But I think
11: meanwhile, at Turufaro Stadium, current league leaders Scotland FC were held to a great 0-0 draw by Moss FC. Scotland head coach Norman Mapeza applauded Moss after the match, admitting it was a tough encounter. Let's hear him speaking.
13: It was a good game of football, you know, and well done to Moss. I think we did very well. We come into our part. We had those upchances.
11: Reporting for Great Exports, Marufino Sen.
2: Wonderful, Marufino Sen. It was kind of jumbled up, but all the same.
14: Yeah.
4: which was very important. Yeah. Of course, Forbes panel zvinoda kugara ndozati pane nguva dzikadzo zvidla. 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Then there is also umwe andaona akawina anonzi mirancheke Tatenda anga akati zve FC Platinum 1 chikwata che Simba Bora 1 Moss 0 Scotland 0.
2: Great. So tafadzwa ndiye winner.
4: Tafadza moyo. Yes, ane number dzopera chete 505.
2: Congratulations. Well done. Tafadza moyo. 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
2: 6:47 it is on Great Dark's Finest. So kona kwa kwewe ndibate pa 0719255655 fundudza kuti so kona kwa kunofunga kuti hard rock inokwanisere kunge ichi overtake boys dzemabviravira Scotland to win the Castle Lager Premier Soccer League. Only 2 points separate them. 25 games Scotland has played, it's on 53 points. 26 games hard rock has played and it's on 51 points. 2 points. Do you think Hard Rock can overtake Mabviravira? Taranene on the pulse of the Great Dark. Take some of your messages coming through. This one coming from Misha JK. Where have you been?
4: Teacher Wasada.
2: Yeah. Misha saying the situation will only help Scotland players to fatten their financial pockets because Boscott is going to pour unlimited dollars. Motivate them. Take it.
4: I could see this one coming.
2: Yeah, but that's likely to happen. Yeah, did he say? Good. Then I'm going to rip a line on the guitar and I'm going to find a movie. Chavepi. Chavepi, boy, wrong. Moshe, good to hear from you, Chavepi. Tell me, wrong.
18: Hey, my boy,
4: Ah, Chabipi nam tadze.
2: So my bones are gonna do that. Asukatsu gini.
4: It's good. It's good. I just go see it.
2: Look, I'm counting on you.
4: No, I'm counting.
2: Oh my goodness.
4: I'm not sure what's up, folks.
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2: Can I produce that as I was about to see my bones are hanging, sorry.
4: Amena chabatsi kwana mkomo wangu asimuti. Ah, maybe. Mkomo asimuti mpindai mutibatsire.
2: As we await that answer, we still on the Castle Lager Premier Soccer League, where FC Blandam coach, the new one, believes his side's fighting spirit was key after they battled back to secure a 1-0 draw against Zimbabwe Kumandava Stadium. The comeback goal showed the team's determination and character despite going behind. Meanwhile, Zimbabwe coach Mandla Pofu was left frustrated by Harrison Masina's red card. Longila coming through to give us more on that update.
18: uyezva kuchikwata cheFC Platinum apo Mozima Fuliro yakafanobata chigaro chemurairidzi kwechinguva natanga basa riso chinonyemwerera mushure mekurwisa kwechikwata kusvika chaita mangange 1-1 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Simba Bora yakanda mumambure.
20: Yes, I'm happy. We played very well. Even the first half, we were supposed to wrap it up. That's where we created a lot of chances in the first half. But we came back in the second half. We conceded a simple goal, which now gives us pressure to come back. And then we managed to come back early.
18: Kune rumwe rutivi kufara kwakashandika kuve kuchema kuSimba Bora sezvo vakatanga vakapemberera apo Harrison Masina akakanda asati azopiwa red card izvo zvakapa FC Platinum mukana wekudzorera. 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
21: What these things happen in football, I'm angry. I'm going to charge you as much as possible, but at the end of the day, you must accept that these things happen all over the world. They happen.
18: Dini mtoronyo na udzeshe mtambo yebora, longi na sova la chaka.
2: Wonderful, Lolo, still in the Casalaga Premier Soccer League. We are tuning into Jack Sparrow, where he's coming through to break down for us the dramatic turnaround of coach Lloyd Samai Tamtasa. From facing furious Dynamos fans chanting Beta Uyende at Gwani Stadium, to the shocking PSL top contenders like Simba Bora FC, right? So let's just get find out this update for Jack Sparrow on one Lloyd Mutasa. Jack Sparrow, let's get find out the reporter kuti akambira sei sei.
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3: 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That's
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4: Still talking about the drama and the action of the Castle Lager Premier Soccer League. We go back to Hard Rock. Do you think they can, or do they have what it takes in their tank? Good luck about you, Ovaiteka, Scotland. 2 points separate them. One is on 53, and by 51. Although Scotland does have a game in hand, because currently they can get up at 25 games, and Hard Rock is only on 26 games, right, Jack Sparrow? Yeah. So, do you think it's over, Jack? We can find out from you. Yeah, FM, do you say?
5: Hello.
4: Good, that is it, my mix.
5: Who is your good team?
4: Mushe, then I'm good.
6: Mr. Ndlovu, sorry, I was in a meeting. Sorry.
5: Thank you. You're welcome.
4: Thank you. I was suspected because, you know, Mr. Ndlovu has got a very clear phone.
6: Yeah. And I mean, I'm going to say, Mr. Ndlovu.
4: Did you
6: say
4: Mr.
5: Ndlovu?
4: Good. I'm going to say,
5: Good. Yeah, it's a hard nut to crack.
4: It is indeed a hard nut to crack. Yeah.
5: But na Kelvin Kaimp, he must pull up his success. And don't ask to patch it on Yaya. Even though I was na game in hand. Then I must work his Irkuda rallying Msoro Gunda opens the way for number 2 or 3. You know, the number 2. Saka, by no number, then I must name in Scotland.
4: Thank you so much, Mr. Lobo, for coming through.
5: Thanks very much, folks.
6: Folks. Fops, jandako zvanochokudai so magames achazopesera aita rule imuna anonzi yeKelvin Kaindo magame maviri andirokona kuti akamarega akaita sake one game ndire triangle pakaenda one triangle two 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
4: It's a minute before 7, don't worry, Sunday, a voice not coming through on Great Dykes Finest.
7: Hi, sports team. Yeah, I'm Ali Rosive. I'm tuned into IFM, and I'm enjoying the show. Yeah, to be honest, Hard Rock, you promised something, and they mean business. And the results are there for you, but to see, it doesn't work, but... As the end of the story, I need to go and get some believer. Katatora should say, Shimuti. I'm not one of the country Kanakana Kunopeza Lake Gashin, Chicago. I know that he is a good pizza, must pose. But it's a little bit of pizza. Sagaima Paga Ipa Pago. Then Scotland foot, fighting on several fronts. It is not easy. Now, turn the car, chiti mwana mutapa kune chibuku any league futi hii saka pakaipa but Scotland ikakwanisa ku progressa kupinda kana even ma group stage yeah inenge yava a bit advantage to a draw but 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
4: Alevzine, big shout out to you, thanks indeed for coming through Time zeno, doza, jiba hey Great Dag, it's been an absolute pleasure being with you. But about Fast Sports Hour. To battle the Zuzma Kari, same time, same place. Jess Barrow.
6: Yeah, muna wina tafadzwa moyo ane namba zo pera 5505 obvo wande bata panguva iyo ino tobvata pedza madere edu.
4: Later.
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6: 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I am a smart, energetic Afropolitan. I am a great Daika, and my home is
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0: Makate Raya FM, the Palace of the Great Dyke, 101.991.88, 10 minutes after 7. 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